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0: 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All I want to do is see you. 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

0: staying because A&E departments are too crowded. A study by medics in the Trainee Emergency Research Network found departments across England, Wales and Northern Ireland are working at 175% occupancy. And Wales suffered a narrow 1-0 defeat against Portugal in their Nations League opener in Lisbon. The Republic of Ireland also made a losing start, going down 1-0 in Kosovo. That's the latest. I'm Daisy Steele.
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1: 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Oh, well, come on, everybody, let's get together tonight. If you thought rock was all racket and noise, then do try listening to The Rock Show, only here on Erewash Sound every Tuesday between 7 and 9.

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Or do you just like? Then join me, Kevin Hopcroft, or Deb Marshall every Saturday night from 7 till 9 for the Soul and Disco Show. 2 hours of foot-tapping, hand-clapping, funky but music, and you'll no longer have to ask the question, what is soul? This is it! 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The Soul and Disco.

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0: Mr. B here, just wandering in to interrupt proceedings on This Ear Wireless to tell you about the Retro Show on Sundays. It takes place between 3 and 5. Each hour starts with a little reminisce about a particular year, then we shall have Play One Gets One Free, with terms and conditions, because it's the wireless and makes it sound ever so good, you know. And there's no travel restrictions either, you don't even need a passport or anything like that, because we'll take a virtual wireless holiday. And we'll even play a tune that might make you want to throw your listening equipment against the wall. It's all there on Sunday between 3 and 5 at the Retro Show here on Erewash Sound. 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
2: From the Sky News Centre at 6, Donald Trump has hosted a state banquet for the Chinese president and leading tech bosses at the White House. He and Xi Jinping are said to have discussed AI, trade and Taiwan during talks. China Dialogue founder Isabel Hilton says there's a clear reason why Mr. Trump wants closer ties with Beijing.
3: Trump has wasted an awful lot of missiles in Iran, and he can't replace them without a steady supply of strategic minerals. This is just a little reminder that if he really wants to have a functioning armed forces again, he'd better be nice to China.
2: New research claims overcrowding in A&E could be linked to an estimated 550 deaths a week in England, Wales and Northern Ireland. The study found those admitted were more likely to die within 4 weeks if emergency departments were busier. Dr. Ryan McHenry was involved in the research.
4: What we found was that the more crowded an emergency department is, the more likely you were to die 28 days. We know that most crowding occurs because people are unable to be admitted to hospital. There are not enough inpatient beds for people to move into.
2: The government says it's taking urgent action to reduce pressure. An anti-migrant activist is due in court later after a dinghy with a rescue worker on board was slashed in the English Channel. The 37-year-old, known as Danny Tomo, is charged with criminal damage. Glasgow City Council says it's going to fire virtually all of its 23,000 employees and rehire them on new contracts. It's after talks broke down with unions over a new deal which the authority says will end unequal pay. Wales have lost their opening Nations League match, going down 1-0 to Portugal in Lisbon. The Republic of Ireland lost in Kosovo. And Taylor Swift has released her new single, Patient Zero, her first since marrying Travis Kelce in July. She's also teased the music video starring Colin Farrell and Dakota Johnson. That's the latest. I'm Tanya Snuggs.
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5: There are no delays reported on the major routes around the area. On the railways, at Long Eaton and Ilkeston, trains are departing without significant delays in the next hour. There's more travel news on our website at erewashsound.com.
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0: 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All I want to do is see you. 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
7: Out on the roads, there aren't any significant delays to report locally. On the railways, at Long Eaton and Ilkeston, trains are departing without significant delays in the next hour. There's more travel news on our website at erawashsound.com.

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0: SI. The decisions we make in these areas today can promote peace and prosperity for decades and decades to come.
1: Around 550 people a week could be dying because of corridor care and overcrowding at A&E units. The government insists it's taking urgent action to reduce pressure following a review of thousands of patients in Britain. Experts say a new brain tumour test could transform diagnosis and treatment. NHS officials believe the rapid DNA analysis will reduce the average detection time from weeks to days. The council says it will sack and rehire more than 20,000 workers on new contracts. Glasgow City Council is sending letters to all of its non-teaching staff after talks with unions broke down. In sport, there was disappointment for Wales in their opening game of the Nations League as they lost 1-0 to the holders Portugal in Lisbon. But coach Craig Bellamy says the team gave a good performance against one of Europe's best sides.
2: There was moments where we looked really good when we had the ball. I thought we could have done more with the ball. You know, we have a lot of players who weren't here. That's okay, we get on with it.
1: The Republic of Ireland lost 1-0 to Kosovo. And the first tickets for Oasis's tour next year are due to go on sale later, but you can't just join the queue. Fans needed to register in advance and be lucky enough to get a unique code, giving them a set time slot to buy. That's the latest. I'm Tanya Snuggs.
3: And Mary Washown, Tammy and Perry. Police officers in Long Eaton have set up a stand at a local DIY store and a supermarket in another round of community engagement. The public presence gave an opportunity for members of the public to put their concerns forward and for officers to provide crime prevention advice and equipment. Advice included ensuring that cars are securely locked at such sites and avoiding leaving valuables on display. A statement from the local Save a Neighbourhood team said officers being visible and accessible is an important part of police work. Children, young people and families across Derbyshire are feeling the benefits from new ways of working through the County Council-led Families First Partnership. The programme, which is being run in some parts of the county already, offers access to the right support at the right time by bringing services together. It is also helping strengthen partnership working, but families continue to play an important role in shaping it. County Council lead Councillor Paul McGuinness said it was encouraging to already see a positive impact, having been running in some parts of the county. A county-wide rollout is planned for spring 2027. And more than 1,000 e-scooters have been taken off Derbyshire streets since a zero-tolerance crackdown launched to address public concerns. A robust seize-and-dispose policy aims to tackle the menace of illegal and dangerously ridden e-scooters. New national measures enable faster disposal upon seizure. It is illegal to ride a privately owned e-scooter on a public road, pavement or public space because they cannot legally be insured. Derbyshire Police and Crime Commissioner Nicole Ndiweni-Roberts has issued a fresh warning to parents to think twice before adding an e-scooter to a Christmas shopping list. There's more news online at erawashsound.com.
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3: After a milder night of cloud and clear spells with mist or fog in some places, cloud building by morning, light rain by afternoon, but clearing by evening. After an overnight low of 10 Celsius, a daytime high of 21 Celsius.
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9: It's 4 minutes past seven. A very good morning to you and welcome along. It's a Friday. Hurrah! Friday's here. The weekend is just around the corner. It is the 25th of September and it's me, Paul Stacey, with the Erawash Sound Breakfast Show. Hope you're doing fine and well this morning. There is cloud around and mist first thing this morning. Not too chilly though. It is 13 degrees Celsius here at Erawash Sound HQ in Cotmanay. Lots to come on today's show then. After 8 today, I'm going to be chatting to my regular guest, Nitin Lakhani from Jason's Pharmacy. We'll be talking about looking after your health as we head into the colder months. We've got Windy Pops and it's a Friday morning. Travel news too. Let's start with Taylor Swift.
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Taylor Swift, I Knew It, I Knew You, getting us underway for a Friday morning. Hurrah! Friday's here, the weekend is just around the corner. It's the 25th of September, and it's me, Paul Stacey, with the Erewash Sound Breakfast Show. Hope you're doing fine and well this morning. Mild start of the day today, 13 degrees Celsius here at Erewash Sound HQ in Cotmanay. However, there is some clouds and mist around in places as well first thing this morning, but hopefully we'll see some sunshine before too long, because let's face it, it's getting darker, isn't it, first things in the morning. You know what, I'm noticing the fact that I haven't put the light on when I come down the stairs in the morning. We are definitely getting into those darker times, aren't we? But never mind, you know what, I'm still enjoying the fact that I'm wearing my shorts at the moment. Temperatures are still in the high teens, aren't they, at the moment. That'll do for me. But I do hope you well. Hope you had a great day yesterday for your Thursday, whatever it was you were getting up to. For me then, yesterday then, my plan was to do some more of my recovery running, which doesn't involve much running at all. This is basically walking for about a minute and a half and then running for 30 seconds, just trying to build up the strength back in my calf yesterday. So that's what I did yesterday. Went out my dinner break, out in the lovely sunshine, out into West Park in Long Eaton. Really enjoyed that. Even if I wanted to go a bit further and a bit faster, I reined myself in to try and make sure that the recovery happens. So that was that yesterday. And then yesterday evening, trying to do some practical stuff at home, trying to pick colours for the kitchen that's being painted. That's what me and my other half had keeping us busy yesterday evening. And then otherwise, watching a bit of telly, and then off to bed, and here I am back with you once again for your Friday morning. And of course, if you want to drop me a line today, let me know what you've been up to, what you've got planned. 88440 is my text number. Start your message with the word Erewash. You'll also find me at Erewash Sound on the socials. So what have we got on today's show then? Well, after 8 today, I'm going to be joined by my regular guest on the show, Nitin Lakhani, Superintendent Pharmacist at Jason's Pharmacy in Long Eaton and Woolerton. We'll be talking vaccinations. We'll be talking about looking after your health as we head into the colder months as well. Nitin Lakhani from Jason's Pharmacy is with me for a chat after 8 today. Also, as well, being a Friday, we've got Windy Pops. Yeah, we are heading off to Leeds for a Daft Punk brass band cover. We'll do that for you after 8 today. Our retro chart is back to 1990 for our number one single after 9. And of course, I have got my record of the week from Teddy Swims to get on the show as well. So lots to come, travel news to come in just a moment. First though, love music, love Erewash. This is Erewash Sound with the Steve Miller Band and Abracadabra.

0: It's the Steve Miller Band and Abracadabra on Erewash Sound. Right, the Archies to play in a moment.
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0: It's 7:15, time for our first check of the travel news this morning. Quarry Hill Road in Ilkeston, roadworks and temporary lights around Elka Road, not causing any major holdups, just some very slight delays both directions, Quarry Hill Road in Ilkeston. And Tamworth Road, there are delays around the M1 bridge, that is due to ongoing roadworks and temporary lights, causing delays between Sawley Marina and the Aldi Distribution Centre. Otherwise though, the rest of our main routes are looking pretty good first thing this morning. And on the rails, trains departing on time out of Long Eaton and Ilkeston stations in the next hour. That is what I have for the moment. If you can update me, any issues I'm not reporting, 88 440 is my text number. Start your message with the word Erewash, or you can pick up the phone, 0115 930 3450, as long as it is safe and legal to do so. More travel needs to come in around about half an hour's time. 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

0: That is the Archies on the Erewash Sound Breakfast Show. 18 minutes past 7 for your Friday morning. It is me, Paul, with you on the Erewash Sound Breakfast Show. Still to come after 8 today, then. I'll be chatting to my guest, Superintendent Pharmacist at Jason's Pharmacy, Nitin Lakhani. We'll be talking about vaccinations and looking after your health as we head into the colder months. Nitin from Jason's Pharmacy with me after 8 today. Also, after 8, Windy Pops takes us off to Leeds for a Daft Punk brass band cover. Before 7:30, a look at what's making the front pages of this morning's papers, and music from Eternal plays on the way for you next.
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Eternal featuring BB Winans. That is I Wanna Be The Only One. Right then, some Beyonce to play in just a moment. First though, 25 past 7, and a look at what's making the front pages of this morning's newspapers. And the Financial Times features the Chinese president's state visit to Washington on its front page, quoting his call for the US and China to coexist in peace. The Daily Mail says the number of migrants who have crossed the channel since Labour came to power is now greater than the size of the British Army. The Daily Express carries a picture it says shows a man leaving a child in the sea to be rescued before climbing aboard a channel boat. The Times reports criticism from Met Commissioner Sir Mark Rowley, who's calling for an overhaul of the justice system after a paedophile was twice bailed back to a flat overlooking a playground. The Guardian says people are facing waits of at least 2 years for autism assessments as the NHS struggles with rising demand. Overcrowding in A&E departments has been linked to more than 500 deaths a week across England, Wales and Northern Ireland. That's according to The Eye. The Daily Telegraph says a watchdog's found explorer Sir Ranulph Fiennes was unlawfully deprived of his liberty after being placed into a care home. The Metro reports on facial recognition technology being used to pay for coffee at a London cafe. The Daily Mirror and the Daily Star both lead on former England footballer Andy Carroll, who says he was sexually assaulted by a celebrity at his home in 2021. And The Sun this morning says Sarah Ferguson has been offered a seven-figure deal to write what it describes as an explosive autobiography. That is how things are looking on the front pages of this morning's papers. As ever, if you've got any thoughts, any comments this morning, you can drop me an email via the website over at errorwashsound.com. On the way, after 7:30, I'll recap the morning's main national news headlines and your sports stories too. First though, music from Beyonce. This is Texas Hold'em on the Errorwash Sound Breakfast Show.

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Hoops, spurs, boots. 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

0: Cynic Shoot. That is Beyonce, Texas Hold'em. It's the Erewash Sound Breakfast Show with me, Paul, for your Friday morning. Still to come, we'll check the travel news in the next 15 minutes and music from Stevie Wonder plays for you next.
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0: 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Donald Trump's hosted a lavish state dinner for China's president at the White House and was joined by tech bosses. Both the US president and Xi Jinping praised one another and pledged further talks to ensure stability between the two nations. But experts say nothing concrete has been agreed. Overcrowding in the UK's A&E departments is being linked to hundreds of deaths each week. A new study has found that across England, Wales and Northern Ireland, they're working at 175% occupancy. Patients with brain tumours will be offered rapid genetic testing as part of a new pilot. Experts say the new DNA test will reduce the average diagnosis rates from weeks to days. And Glasgow City Council's going to sack 23,000 members of staff and rehire them on new contracts after pay talks broke down with unions. Everyone from the chief executive to refuse workers, apart from teachers, will be dismissed.
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0: Well, with your morning sports news now, here's Lewis Mason.
3: The Premier League and the top divisions in Germany, Italy and Spain will make a joint call for governance reform at FIFA today. A collective statement is expected to be released demanding greater input on key issues. Wales suffered a narrow 1-0 defeat against Portugal in their Nations League opener in Lisbon. The Republic of Ireland also made a losing start, going down 1-0 in Kosovo. England's one-day international cricket series against Sri Lanka will come down to a decider at the Oval on Sunday. It's after the visitors took victory by 16 runs at Headingley last night. England captain Harry Brooke tells Sky Sports News, tough matches will prepare them for next year's World Cup.
4: You want to play in close games and tight games are always exciting, and we've got a great opportunity now to try and win this series, and not just a good opportunity for us now, but it's a great opportunity for 12 months time as well. And you're in pressure situations like we're going to find ourselves at the Oval, it's great to see where we'll be as a team.
3: Boxing promoter Frank Warren's revealed Tyson Fury and Anthony Joshua will both be paid more than any British fighter has received for a single fight when they meet in Cardiff. After years of waiting, a date has finally been confirmed, with the bout taking place on December the 11th. Fury's name is being used first to advertise the clash. Warren, who looks after Fury, tells Sky Sports News he's happy with that.
5: I think it's quite right as is. You know, Tyson's ranked higher than AJ in all the governing bodies' rankings, and alphabetically, he should come first anyway.
3: Meanwhile, Luke Littler has hit out at the scheduling of the fight, which takes place the same day the World Darts Championship kicks off at Alexandra Palace. Britain's George Russell set the pace at F1's Azerbaijan Grand Prix, going fastest in the first two practice sessions. Fresh from committing his future to Northampton, Henry Pollock will make his 50th appearance for the club when they kick off the new Prem season against Newcastle tonight. And Leeds and Warrington meet tonight to fight it out for a place in the grand final of Rugby League Super League.
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0: Stevie Wonder and Part-Time Lover on Erewash Sound. I'd like to say a very good morning to the team at Morley's Print and Publishing Limited on Park Road in Ilkeston. Now, Morley's Print and Publishing are a member of the Erewash Sound 100 Club Business Directory. That means they get mentions just like that one on the radio. 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It is a Friday morning with me, Paul, still to come after 8 today then. I'll be chatting to my guest Nitin Lakhani from Jason's Pharmacy. We'll be talking vaccinations and looking after your health as we head into the colder months. We've also got a check of the latest travel news. We'll see what's happening around the local area and get some Alex Warren on for you next.
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0: That is Alex Warren and Fever Dream on the Erewash Sound Breakfast Show. It is a Friday morning with me, Paul Hansen, to play in a moment.
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0: It's 7.45, time for an update to the travel news. And Quarry Hill Road in Ilkeston, there are roadworks and temporary lights around Elka Road. That is causing some slight delays in both directions. A610 heading Nottingham bound, there's congestion heading out to the M1 at Junction 26. And Tamworth Road, there are delays around the M1 bridge due to roadworks. That's causing delays between Sawley Marina and the Aldi Distribution Centre. On the rails, trains departing on time out of Long Eaton and Ilkeston stations in the next hour. That is what I have for the moment. If you can update me, any issues I'm not reporting, 88 440 is my text number. Start your message with the word Erewash, or you can pick up the phone, 0115 930 3450, as long as it is safe and legal to do so. We'll get you more travel news on the way in around about half an hour's time. We're going to have a look what's happening on your doorstep in and around the local area in just a moment, after music from Hanson takes us back to the 90s now with Oombop on Erewash Sound.

It's Hanson on the Erewash Sound Breakfast Show with Specsavers Castle Donnington, caring for your eyes. Book your eye test today with the team in store or call 0115 946 0450. Right then, music from David Bowie on the way in just a moment. First though, 10 to 8, and a look at what's happening on your doorstep in and around the local area. And there is an opportunity to enjoy a cuppa and some homemade cake in Longeaton this morning, whilst raising money for Macmillan Cancer Support. Staff at the Longeaton branch of Nottingham Building Society, they are holding a Macmillan coffee morning from 10 until midday today, with plenty of home baking on offer alongside tea, coffee and squash. An event is part of Macmillan's Coffee Morning, the charity's annual fundraising campaign, which sees people across the country get together over a drink and something tasty and raising money to help Macmillan support people living with cancer. And you don't need to be a Nottingham Building Society customer to pop in. Everyone is welcome, and the team are hoping to raise as much money as possible for a cause that they feel strongly about. We're also told that they're regular Erewash Sound listeners tuning in every day, so make sure you let them know that you heard about it on Erewash Sound if you pop in today. That'll absolutely make their day. So a chance to go along and enjoy a cuppa, go and help them raise money for the Macmillan Coffee Morning then, taking place at the Longeaton branch of Nottingham Building Society. That is taking place from 10 until midday today. So a special hello to the team over there this morning. We hope you enjoy your cuppa and cake this morning. Of course, we love to hear from you about your events as well. Don't forget you can drop us a line on the socials. We are at Erewash Sound. We would love to give you a mention. Right then, up to the news at 8. I've got Britney Spears after this from David Bowie. This is Let's Dance on Erewash Sound.

0: That is Britney Spears and Toxic. It is a Friday morning. It's me, Paul, with you on the Erewash Sound Breakfast Show. Still to come this morning then, after 8, we have got Windy Pops taking us off to Leeds for a Daft Punk brass band cover. That's on the way in the next half an hour. Also, as well, I'll be speaking to my regular guest, Nitin Lakhani from Jason's Pharmacy. We'll be talking about vaccinations and looking after your health as we head into the colder months. More on that to come after 8. We'll check the travel news in the next 15 minutes. First, the latest news headlines at 8.
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7: What's from the Sky News Centre at 8. Donald Trump's hosted a glittering White House banquet for China's president and filled the guest list with tech bosses. He and Xi Jinping have discussed AI trade and Taiwan during meetings in Washington. No deals or breakthroughs have been announced, but our reporter Helen Ann Smith in Beijing says that doesn't matter to China.
8: Let's be clear about this. Taiwan is still

0: Talks broke down with unions. The first tickets for next year's Oasis tour go on sale today after hours of long queues and dynamic pricing were criticised for their reunion gigs last year. This time, fans registered for a code to be able to buy a ticket. Georgina Doran paid £350 for a pair through a secondary site in 2025.
1: The night before we was due to go, they cancelled our tickets at 11pm. Potentially they had been offered more money, or they knew they could get more money the day after. I couldn't prove it, but it does very much feel like we'd been refunded, and then the day after they'd gone from £350 to £750.
0: Oasis have promised a crackdown on ticket touts. And there was disappointment for Wales in their opening game of the Nations League after losing 1-0 to holders Portugal. The Republic of Ireland lost 1-0 in Kosovo. That's the latest. I'm Tanya Snakes.
2: Police officers in Long Eaton have set up a stand at a local DIY store and a supermarket in another round of community engagement. The public presence gave an opportunity for members of the public to put their concerns forward and for officers to provide crime prevention advice and equipment. Advice included ensuring that cars are securely locked at such sites and avoiding leaving valuables on display. A statement from the local Save a Neighbourhood team said officers being visible and accessible is an important part of police work. Children, young people and families across Derbyshire are feeling the benefits from new ways of working through the County Council-led Families First Partnership. The programme, which is being run in some parts of the county already, offers access to the right support at the right time by bringing services together. It is also helping strengthen partnership working, but families continue to play an important role in shaping it. County Council lead Councillor Paul McGuinness said it was encouraging to already see a positive impact. Having been running in some parts of the county, a county-wide rollout is planned for spring 2027. And more than 1,000 e-scooters have been taken off Derbyshire streets since a zero-tolerance crackdown launched to address public concerns. A robust seize-and-dispose policy aims to tackle the menace of illegal and dangerously ridden e-scooters. New national measures enable faster disposal upon seizure. It is illegal to ride a privately owned e-scooter on a public road, pavement or public space because they cannot legally be insured. Derbyshire Police and Crime Commissioner Nicole Ndiweni-Roberts has issued a fresh warning to parents to think twice before adding an e-scooter to a Christmas shopping list. There's more news online at erawashsound.com.
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2: After a milder night of cloud and clear spells with mist or fog in some places, cloud building by morning, light rain by afternoon, but clearing by evening. After an overnight low of 10 Celsius, a daytime high of 21 Celsius.
4: And shine.
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10: It's 4 minutes past eight. A very good morning to you and welcome along. It's a Friday. Hurrah! Friday's here. The weekend is just around the corner. It's the 25th of September and it's me, Paul Stacey, with the Erawash Sound Breakfast Show. Hope you're doing fine and well this morning. The mist is starting to clear. However, it's still a bit grey this morning. It's 13 degrees Celsius right now over in Stanley Village. Lots to come on today's show. We've got Windy Pops off to Leeds for a Daft Punk brass band cover. We'll check the travel news very shortly, and in just a moment I'm going to be chatting to my guest Nitin Lakhani from Jason's Pharmacy in Long Eaton and Woolerton. We're talking about looking after your health through the pharmacy. More on that to come after we start with Cat's Eye.
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0: That is Cat's Eye, an animal on the Erewash Sound Breakfast Show. Music from Prince to play very shortly. First, though, 8 minutes past eight, time to welcome my guest into the studio this morning, Superintendent Pharmacist with Jason's Pharmacy. I'm joined by Nitin Lakhani. Morning, Nitin.
1: Good morning, Paul.
0: Morning. Thank you for joining us on the show today. So, Nitin, we talk about a lot of health topics, don't we, when you come in? But I guess one of the ones that's kind of been sort of bubbling under what we've talked about over recent visits is about how pharmacies are changing, and that's something that seems to keep happening on a I don't know, monthly, yearly basis. Yeah. Things seem to be different every time you come in. So what is changing at the moment then?
1: Yes, it's nice to see the journey of pharmacy in my younger days, from what we used to do to what we're doing now. Pharmacy's changed tremendously, partly the vision of pharmacy that the government has, able to do more, the training that goes into it, and they want to optimize and get a fair return for the public, for the taxpayer, for themselves as well, and integrate it into the pharmacy. So that's just been the journey of pharmacy. IT and technology has also made a very big difference as well.
0: And obviously we've kind of touched on this before, is that as services at pharmacies have changed, this has all been about getting the right care in the right place, hasn't it? That's sort of been the journey that you've been on.
1: That's right. So it's, in the old days it used to be just prescriptions, but now pharmacies are a lot more than just prescriptions. So you've got the current season now, that's the vaccination season. It's that time of the year. Vaccination's amazing. It's about one of the best medications, you can call it as that, whereby you get a sub-optimal dose or attenuated part of the germ that's injected into yourself, and your white blood cells build up and learn to recognize the microorganism for that condition. And that is really, really effective. At the moment, you've got about three or four vaccines that are going to be started, or some have already started now.
0: So we'll come on to some of the vaccinations shortly, Nitin. Because, I mean, I guess when we look at the pharmacy, I mean, just the fact you've touched on vaccinations is that this is something that traditionally people would have gone to their GP, isn't it, for a vaccination? And this is kind of where things are changing at the moment.
1: That's right. I think it's all about reaching out to people, giving them more options, capturing those people who were being missed by just one main location. So now, with more option, the last time I was reading something on it, it said a lot more new people are now being protected than there were before.
0: Which is excellent to hear that the reach is increasing, because as I said, sort of two strands, isn't it, how pharmacies are changing? Because, I mean, the NHS services is kind of, I guess, the core and the things that people know best, aren't they?
1: That's right. The NHS services is the prescription side, and then some of the core services that we've got, patients are aware of those, and even those are being monitored and adapted and changed to the needs, and new services are being added on as well.
0: So Pharmacy First is one of the NHS services that you deliver. So I just want to recap what that involves in terms of what's available.
1: Yeah, so Pharmacy First service has again evolved, and the current service is seven main conditions, whereby patients can just walk into the pharmacy, don't need to be referred, and they include ear pain or otitis media, urine tract infection, shingles, impetigo, ear, nose, throat type conditions. So those are the ones that you'd go straight into the pharmacy. Currently, five more conditions are coming out, more information, watch this space. Because this is the first year that the first cohort of independent prescribers will be coming out of university with that qualification already. And therefore, there are five new conditions coming out which will allow independent prescribers, pharmacists, to be prescribing those at the pharmacy.
0: So this is where, you know, sort of basically prescription medications can be obtained without going to the GP first. That's the whole idea, is it?
1: That's the idea. To take pressure off the GPs, and in return also take pressure off the secondary care as well. Allow the specialist guys to focus on what they're good at.
0: And away from the NHS services, I know sort of been increasing number of private services within pharmacy as well. So just take me on that journey then. I mean, what's kind of been happening and changing there?
1: That's right. So as the pharmacists have gained experience and confidence and skills as well in doing more services, so you've got things like screening services. We do Met My Mole, so skin care, generally cholesterol, blood pressure, BMI, those type of services as well. We at Jason's also do a blood service to identify food intolerance, any allergies, and general well-being as well. Ear microsuction is the other one, service, travel vaccinations coming through as well, and a lot more services coming out as well.
0: So in terms of, you know, sort of the whole picture for people is that, you know, alongside the NHS services, there are additional things that people can find in a pharmacy now that maybe they couldn't a few years ago.
1: That's right. Years ago, as we started with the consulting rooms, so most pharmacies will have one consulting room, many will have two as well, and in our case, at both our branches, we have four consulting rooms. So that, again, allows more of these private services to be done, and they're done at different levels. So some services are offered by pharmacist assistants, others are offered by pharmacy technicians, and other services are offered by pharmacists themselves, independent prescribers.
0: So in terms of, you know, sort of how this factors in for people is that obviously not everyone's going into a pharmacy every day, but I know one of the things we've talked about before is around, you know, selecting your pharmacy, particularly when you do have a prescription. So how does that fit into the picture?
1: That's very a good question, because in the old days, as prescriptions went electronic, we needed to nominate a pharmacy. So these days, prescriptions can come from literally any source. They're transferred to electronically to the pharmacy of your choice. But the choice of pharmacy, from my thinking, is because pharmacy is more than just prescriptions, we need to really have a look at what else is being offered holistically in looking after your care and your family's care, other than just the prescription side. And keeping all your records in one place makes a big difference to the safety level. And I suspect in the coming years, you may need to, that will become much more important, because around the corner will probably be management of long-term conditions, such as diabetes, asthma, pain management, and other conditions as well. So there, staying with a pharmacy that offers a lot more beyond just the prescriptions is ideal. And where you might go into a pharmacy, just ensure that your nomination hasn't been changed without your permission. That is a key factor, please.
0: And in terms of how you can check that, I mean, if your pharmacy had been changed, how would you know that that happened?
1: So if you have NHS app, you can tell if the prescription then goes to a different pharmacy to the one of your choice, then you have the right to say, can you put it back on the spine, and I want it sending back to the pharmacy that I need it going to. It's in your own interest too, so that everything is in one place. It's similar to your GPs. You won't be changing that every other month.
0: So the NHS app is where you can see and be sure. But I mean, obviously, from the conversation you've had, is that as you know, sort of more conditions get managed by your pharmacy, is that it being somewhere that's local, where you get to know people, is definitely going to make a big difference, isn't it?
1: Yes, using the same pharmacy, they get to know you beyond the medication side. The team know you, you know the pharmacy as well. You can easily approach them. A lot of these appointments, or most of the appointments as yet, services are available as just walk-in. And gradually, I suspect around the corner, as the volume starts to build up, there might be some management of the appointments as well, so that they can manage the resources, the time, and match you with the right skills of the staff that are present.
0: Excellent. Well, we'll come back in just a moment, Nitin. We'll talk a bit more about vaccinations as we are heading into that season very soon indeed. So Nitin Lakhani from Jason's Pharmacy is my guest on the show this morning. We're going to get a check of the latest travel news in just a moment after music from Prince. This is 1999 on the Erewash Sound Breakfast Show.

0: It's 21 minutes past 8, an update to the travel news. Nottingham Road in Ilkeston, there is congestion heading into the town centre from Cavendish Road. Quarry Hill Road in Ilkeston, there are roadworks and temporary lights around Elka Road. That is causing some slight delays in both directions. Tamworth Road in Sawley, that is slow moving from Wilne Road as you head towards the railway station. And either way, on Tamworth Road, heading out towards the A50, there are delays around the M1 bridge due to ongoing roadworks, causing delays between Sawley Marina and the Aldi distribution centre. On the rails, trains departing on time out of Long Eaton and Ilkeston stations in the next hour. That is what I have for the moment. If you can update me, any issues I'm not reporting, 88 440 is my text number. Start your message with the word Erewash, or you can pick up the phone 01159303450, as long as it is safe and legal to do so. More travel news to come in around about half an hour's time. Still to come this morning then, I'll be picking up the conversation. We're talking vaccinations with Nitin from Jason's Pharmacy. That's right after Windy Pops takes it off to Leeds for a Daft Punk brass band cover.
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0: 25 past 8 for your Friday morning. Time now on the Erewash Sound Breakfast Show for Windy Pops. It's where I feature a brass band cover of a pop song, all because it's Friday and all just to put a smile onto your face. And this week, Windy Pops takes us off to Leeds for a Daft Punk brass band cover on Windy Pops. 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

0: Daft Punk's Year 2000 hit Getting the Windy Pops treatment, courtesy of the band from Hyde Park in Leeds, who combine elements of New Orleans jazz, hip-hop, pop, and just about every other genre you can think of to bring to a party. That was Windy Pops, then Hyde Park Brass, and one more time, we will have another Windy Pops for you next Friday morning on the Erewash Sound Breakfast Show. Music from the Mamas and the Papas to come in just a moment. Thursday, 29 minutes past 8. Time to pick up the conversation with my guest this morning, Superintendent Pharmacist at Jason's Pharmacy. I'm joined by Nitin Lakhani. Now, Nitin, we've just been talking about how, you know, so the services are changing at pharmacies, and one that people are likely to notice, if they've not already, is around vaccinations, because so many more now are coming through the pharmacy, aren't they?
1: That's right. Vaccination, as we mentioned earlier on, is one of the most effective ways of preventing illnesses, and around now, the government and the experts target vaccination to those that are most vulnerable and those that would benefit the maximum.
0: And in terms of, as we head into to this season, I mean, the one that is usually front and centre of mind is flu, isn't it? Because that's the one, as we head into the winter months, that's the one most people become aware of. So who is the flu vaccination aimed at?
1: So flu vaccination is aimed at patients over 65 years old and patients below 65 with certain long-term conditions, and also 2 to 3 years, what we call super spreaders, who want to hug and kiss grandmom and granddads, and with that comes the spread as well. So those are the cohorts that they're covering. That's not to mention that those that are not eligible on the NHS can still have the vaccinations privately.
0: And in terms of, you know, sort of people who might opt to have it privately, I mean, so what are some of the reasons that people might consider to have a private flu vaccination?
1: So these are, that's a good question, because what we have is these particular patients themselves, if they caught flu, might not have serious consequences. However, because they visit their parents or grandparents or vulnerable family members or even patients and the public, they might want to get themselves covered, either through work or privately themselves. This year, particularly at the late stage, last 4-6 weeks, World Health Organization made a recommendation that the vaccines didn't just need to have influenza A, but also needed to have influenza B from their monitoring of the viruses that were going around the world. And hence, there was a slight delay, but it's important that they got that into the vaccines so that the beneficial effect is optimized. Otherwise, no point in giving a suboptimal vaccine to patients.
0: So obviously, if people are interested in it privately, they can speak to their pharmacist around that. For people, though, who are having it on the NHS, I mean, how does that work? Are they going to get a notification that they're ready to have it?
1: That's right. My understanding is that they will have already been notified through text messages from the surgeries as well. And some pharmacies may also have notified them. And the way you book them in, some pharmacies will do walk-in, but at early stage of vaccination, walk-in might be limited. There are some stocks restraints at the moment for until about the middle of October, when full stocks will be out throughout the country. But booking is ideal through the National Booking Service, NHS Vaccinations National Booking Service. Choose a pharmacy that you prefer.
0: And in terms of alongside flu, I know COVID is mentioned as well. And for a lot of people, they'll think, well, COVID's gone, hasn't it? we've done that. So I'm guessing your view is that that's not the case.
1: No, you're right. For most people, COVID is over and done with. That's fine. But there's still a much narrower cohort of patients. And this time, again, they have a different criteria. Patients over 75 years old, patients in care homes. These patients are vulnerable. They need to have the COVID vaccination. And again, same process, and you can have them at the same time as the flu vaccination. I guess they don't want that COVID to be causing same problems as the flu vaccinations, as influenza, yeah.
0: Yeah, and obviously, I mean, one of the things we talked about off-air as well, Nitin, is that sort of the focus on people who work in health and care as well, and about the importance of them receiving these vaccinations.
1: That's right. So we did a recent campaign in Derbyshire, and other than children who tend to be super spreaders, care workers and social workers who go from home to home can be carrying the influenza or flu from one patient to the other, but also to their own families when they get home as well. So, and their take-up of flu vaccination was lower than the normal population, and there'd been a campaign to try and increase and encourage and educate the importance of getting vaccinated.
0: I guess that stopping the spread is kind of what the real focus is on for people who, you know, so obviously the vulnerable groups is to try and prevent them from getting poorly, but for, you know, for those who are, like you say, you know, going between house to house, it's around trying to stop the spread, isn't it?
1: That's right. And the consequence for themselves might be okay, but their family members may not be right, but also definitely the patients that they visit may have long-term conditions. That's why they're probably housebound with heart conditions, kidney conditions, diabetes and other conditions, and flu is the last thing that they want. It will tip the balance over hospitalization and sometimes dire consequences.
0: So obviously, lots of people, you know, are eligible for them through the NHS. Well, if they're not already, have that notification coming from their GP.
1: They will. GP will do it. And booking is just straightforward. If it's convenient for the pharmacy side, go into the pharmacy. GP is nearer. That's fine as well. So long as you get vaccinated, that's the most important bit.
0: And just to pick up on what we talked about last time as well around meningitis vaccinations, because this is something different, very different group of people to what we've just been talking about, isn't it, in terms of who's eligible for this?
1: Well, that's right. I mean, the government did the right thing, the NHS did the right thing. Last year, as you remember, there were some fatalities from the outbreak in Reading and Sussex University. And from that, they've rolled it out throughout the country. And it occurs mainly in the 18, 19-year-olds, students who are visiting, who are staying at universities in the first year, and higher education with residential students. Because of close contact, the bacteria involved resides normally in your nasal passages and your throat, and it's when you mix it in with students from all over the country with different strains for close prolonged contact like kissing and close quarters that they live in, this will spread. The problem with this particular one is although the incidence levels are low, but the symptoms look very, very much like a hangover or flu, but rapidly causes septicemia and meningitis within hours and with dire consequences. And if you do survive, then it results in other problems like mental health problems, amputations, things like that.
0: So in terms of who's eligible for the vaccinations, I mean, I'm guessing that these are still happening at the moment, are they?
1: That's right. So right up to end of December, it's the first dose, and patients 18, 19-year-olds, if you go into the National Booking Service, it will ask for the date to just ensure that you're eligible. So throughout the country, 18, 19-year-olds, as well as then the university cohorts that I just mentioned. You need to get your first dose done. That gives you partial protection, and then the second dose at least 28 days later, and then after 2 weeks you're reasonably protected. Even then it doesn't give you 100% protection, but at least far more protection than you would get without it. I'm surprised, we did a campaign at Derby Colleges, and the number of students who hadn't been covered, I was very surprised. So it's very important for parents to encourage the children to get these done.
0: Really important stuff. I mean, we're just about out of time for today, Nitin, but we've covered an awful lot this morning. So obviously lots are, you know, happening in pharmacies generally, and in terms of where you're based at Jason's, I mean, where can people find you, Nitin?
1: That's great. So I am at we're Jason's Pharmacy Long Eaton on 3 Marketplace, and also Jason's Pharmacy 97 Arlesnoren Drive, Woolerton. Feel free to come and talk to us, book appointments. We're always here to help you.
0: Fantastic stuff. Well, a pleasure as always to have a chat this morning. Superintendent Pharmacist at Jason's Pharmacy, Nitin Lakhani, thank you for joining us.
1: Thank you very much for having me here, Paul. Thank you.
0: is the Erewash Sound Breakfast Show. It's me, Paul, with you. Still to come, then, we'll recap the morning's main national news and sport headlines after music from the Mamas and the Papas. This is California Dreamin' on Erewash Sound.

0: That is the Mamas and the Papas, California Dreaming on Erewash Sound. It is a Friday morning with me, Paul. Still to come, we've got my record of the week from Teddy Swims, and we'll get a check of the travel news in the next 15 minutes.
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0: The latest news headlines at 8:41. The US president has welcomed his Chinese counterpart to the White House and hosted a banquet filled with tech bosses. Donald Trump and Xi Jinping discussed AI, trade and Taiwan during meetings in Washington, but no deals or breakthroughs have been announced. More than 20,000 Glasgow council workers are being sacked and rehired on new contracts. It affects virtually everyone working for Scotland's biggest local authority, which says it's necessary to address unequal pay, but around 1 in 10 will see wages fall. Experts say a new brain tumour test could reduce diagnosis rates from weeks to days. NHS officials claim the rapid DNA analysis has the potential to transform treatment. An anti-migrant activist, Daniel Thomas, is due in court later after being filmed appearing to slash a boat in the English Channel with a rescue crew member on board. The 37-year-old, known as Danny Tomo, is accused of criminal damage.
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0: With your morning sports news now, here's Lewis Mason.
3: The Premier League and the top divisions in Germany, Italy and Spain will make a joint call for governance reform at FIFA today. A collective statement is expected to be released demanding greater input on key issues. Wales suffered a narrow 1-0 defeat against Portugal in their Nations League opener in Lisbon. The Republic of Ireland also made a losing start, going down 1-0 in Kosovo. England's one-day international cricket series against Sri Lanka will come down to a decider at the Oval on Sunday. It's after the visitors took victory by 16 runs at Headingley last night. England captain Harry Brook tells Sky Sports News, tough matches will prepare them for next year's World Cup.
4: You want to play in close games and tight games, they're always exciting, and we've got a great opportunity now to try and win this series, and not just a good opportunity for us now, but it's a great opportunity for 12 months time as well, and you're in pressure situations like we're going to find ourselves at the Oval. It's great to see where we'll be as a team.
3: Boxing promoter Frank Warren's revealed Tyson Fury and Anthony Joshua will both be paid more than any British fighter has received for a single fight when they meet in Cardiff. After years of waiting, a date has finally been confirmed, with the bout taking place on December the 11th. Fury's name is being used first to advertise the clash. Warren, who looks after Fury, tells Sky Sports News he's happy with that.
5: I think it's quite right, as it is. You know, Tyson's ranked higher than AJ in all the governing bodies' rankings. And Alfred, basically, he should come first anyway.
3: Meanwhile, Luke Littler has hit out at the scheduling of the fight, which takes place the same day the World Darts Championship kicks off at Alexandra Palace. Britain's George Russell set the pace at F1's Azerbaijan Grand Prix, going fastest in the first two practice sessions. Fresh from committing his future to Northampton, Henry Pollock will make his 50th appearance for the club when they kick off the new Prem season against Newcastle tonight. And Leeds and Warrington meet tonight to fight it out for a place in the grand final of Rugby League Super League.
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0: It's the first taste of his second album, Ugly, which is due for release in January. The American singer said the new song is about self-forgiveness, adding that the beauty of chasing perfection is knowing that we'll never reach it. It's been my record of the week all this week. New from Teddy Swims. It's called Perfect Man. Listen out for more of that here on Erewash Sound. And of course, we'll have a brand new record of the week for you on Monday's Erewash Sound Breakfast Show. Just like to say a very good morning to the team at The Hub, a place to meet limited on South Street in Ilkeston. Now, The Hub, a place to meet, are a member of the Erewash Sound 100 Club Business Directory, and you can get mentions for your business as well. 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It is a Friday morning with me, Paul. I'm here until Emma Duffy takes over with your happy half hour. Still to come then, we'll get a check of the latest travel news, and I've got music from Kim Wilde to play on the way for you next.
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0: It's 8:52, an update to the travel news and Quarry Hill Road in Elkeston. There are roadworks and temporary lights around Elka Road, continuing to cause some slight delays both ways. Tamworth Road, delays around the M1 bridge due to roadworks. That's causing problems between Sawley Marina and the Aldi Distribution Centre. On the rails, trains departing on time out of Long Eaton and Ilkeston stations in the next hour. That's what I have for the moment. If you can update me, 0115 930 345. As long as it's safe and legal to do so.
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Right then, taking us up to the news at 9, this is Diana Ross and the Supremes. You keep me hanging on the Erewash Sound Breakfast Show.

0: Diana Ross and the Supremes on Erewash Sound. It is a Friday morning. It's me, Paul, with you. Still to come then on today's show, we have got our retro chart. We are back to 1990. I can remember where we're going. Honestly, I can. We've got our number one single on the way. Travel news as well in the next 15 minutes after the news now at 9 o'clock.
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5: From the Sky News Centre at 9, the US President's welcomed his Chinese counterpart to the White House for a banquet filled with tech bosses. Donald Trump and Xi Jinping discussed AI, trade and Taiwan during meetings, but no breakthroughs have been announced. Sir Robin Niblett is former director of international think tank Chatham House. He suggested the relationship between the pair is strained because of various issues, including the Iran war.
6: Chinese companies provided Iranian forces with satellite imagery that was used to hit US bases. So this is President Trump trying to put a nice gloss and a lid on the top, hoping that the economic part of the relationship remains steady. But under the surface, this relationship continues to be bad.
5: More than 20,000 Glasgow council workers are being sacked and rehired on new contracts. It affects virtually everyone working for Scotland's biggest local authority, which says it's necessary to address unequal pay, but around 1 in 10 will see wages fall. Here's our reporter, Conor Gillies.
7: I've been chatting to one source who works here in the city in social care, and they are saying that some in their team are facing a pay cut of 20%. We're talking £9,000 a year. Unions are

0: food, giving them a set time slot to buy. That's the latest. I'm Tammy
1: and Perry. Police officers in Long Eaton have set up a stand at a local DIY store and a supermarket in another round of community engagement. The public presence gave an opportunity for members of the public to put their concerns forward and for officers to provide crime prevention advice and equipment. Advice included ensuring that cars are securely locked at such sites and avoiding leaving valuables on display. A statement from the local Save a Neighbourhood team said officers being visible and accessible is an important part of police work. Children, young people and families across Derbyshire are feeling the benefits from new ways of working through the County Council-led Families First partnership. The programme, which is being run in some parts of the county already, offers access to the right support at the right time by bringing services together. It is also helping strengthen partnership working, but families continue to play an important role in shaping it. County Council lead Councillor Paul McGuinness said it was encouraging to already see a positive impact. Having been running in some parts of the county, a county-wide rollout is planned for spring 2027. And more than 1,000 e-scooters have been taken off Derbyshire streets since a zero-tolerance crackdown launched to address public concerns. A robust seize-and-dispose policy aims to tackle the menace of illegal and dangerously ridden e-scooters. New national measures enable faster disposal upon seizure. It is illegal to ride a privately owned e-scooter on a public road, pavement or public space because they cannot legally be insured. Derbyshire Police and Crime Commissioner Nicole Ndiweni-Roberts has issued a fresh warning to parents to think twice before adding an e-scooter to a Christmas shopping list. There's more news online at erawashsound.com.
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1: After a milder night of cloud and clear spells with mist or fog in some places, cloud building by morning, light rain by afternoon, but clearing by evening. After an overnight low of 10 Celsius, a daytime high of 21 Celsius.
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4: It's 4 minutes past nine. A very good morning to you and welcome along. It is the final half an hour of the Erawash Sound Breakfast Show, but it's your Friday the 25th of September. It's me, Paul Stacey, with you through until 9:30. That is when Emma Duff is here with your happy half hour, putting a smile onto your face, getting your workday morning firmly underway. We've got Paul Glenn with you. He's looking after you through the morning and into the afternoon from 10. Deb Marshall's got your afternoon show, that's from 1 today, and Lee's away this week, but Tom Lamb in once again on Erawash Sound Drive with your travel news for your way home between 4 and 7. Our final check of the travel news this morning, right after our retro chart number one single.
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It's 9:05 on the Erewash Sound Breakfast Show. It's where we count down the chart from this week, but not from this year. And all this week, we've been heading back to September of 1990. Thirty-six years ago this week, your top 10 was looking something like this. At 10, Adamski and the Space Jungle. At 9, Bassomatic and Fascinating Rhythm. And at 8, it was Snap and Cult of Snap. At 7, KLF featuring the Children of the Revolution with What Time Is Love. And just missing out on a play this week at 6 was The Farm and Groovy Train. Those songs missing out on a play because we started our retro chart Monday at 5. Down 2 from last week's 3 for Iron Maiden and Holy Smoke. On Tuesday at 4, it was up 8 from last week's 12 for London Beat, and I've Been Thinking About You. Wednesday at 3, down 1 from last week's 2 for D-Light, Groove Is In The Heart, and What Is Love. And

yesterday at 2. It had been knocked off the top spot. Down one from last week's one at 2 for the Steve Miller Band and the Joker. So that is how your chart was looking from 10 through until 2. For your Friday morning, time to round off our retro chart back to September of 1990. 36 years ago this week, a climber at the top spot. Up 3 places from last week's 4 at number 1. This is Maria McKee and Show Me Heaven.

0: Up three places from last week's four, your number one single on our retro chart back to September of 1990. That is Maria McKee and Show Me Heaven. So there we are. That is our retro chart journey back 36 years ago this week, all done and dusted with. Where do we go next week? Well, we'll pick a whole different year. We'll do it all over again. Monday morning, just after nine, on the Erewash Sound Breakfast Show.
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0: It's 11 minutes past nine, time for our final check of the travel news this morning. Quarry Hill Road in Ilkeston. There are roadworks and temporary lights around Elker Road. That is causing slight delays in both directions. Petersham Road in Long Eaton. There's queuing traffic on the approach to the Wilsthorpe Island. And Tamworth Road, there are delays around the M1 Bridge due to roadworks causing delays each way between Sawley Marina and the Aldi Distribution Centre. On the rails, trains departing on time out of Long Eaton and Ilkeston stations in the next hour. That is what I have for you this morning. 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Just head to the travel pages of erewashsound.com for all the very latest. And keeping you posted throughout the afternoon, Tom Lamb is in for Lee on Erewash Sound Drive with your travel news between 4 and 7. Before we go on the Erewash Sound Breakfast Show, love music, love Erewash. It's September and Cry For You.

0: 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Thank you very much for your company on the show today. It's been great to have you along. It is me, Paul, then back with you on Monday from 7. We'll do it all over again. And on Monday's show, I'm going to be chatting to Richard Ramchurn. We'll be talking about a short film using cutting edge technology, easy for me to say, being produced in partnership with the University of Nottingham. They'll be finding out more about that short film and the technology behind it. Richard Ramchurn is my guest on the show on Monday morning. Also, as well, we'll have a brand new record of the week. We'll pick a whole different year on the retro chart to count down. And of course, all the latest news, sport and travel updates to get you on your way Monday morning from 7. If you want to drop me a line in the meantime, I would love to hear from you as always. You can find me on Instagram. I am there at Paul Stacey Show. Or you can drop me an email to paul.stacey@erewashsound.com. Whatever you're up to, I hope you have a lovely weekend. I mean, today, weather-wise, not looking too bad at all. Cloudy today, but staying dry with sunny intervals until the early afternoon. There is a chance of some rain as we head into the evening, but not too chilly. Highs of 19 today, and then staying dry and sunny really over the weekend with highs of around 20 degrees Celsius, so not too shabby really. Still a chance to do some jobs outside and in the garden then over the weekend. I mean, for me, it is probably going to be a weekend of doing jobs around the house and in the garden. I'll report back to how I was doing over the weekend, but we have got a nice meal out there with the family coming up on Sunday, so at least there is going to be some downtime from the DIY, potentially. So anyway, but whatever you're doing, have a lovely one. Emma is up next for your happy half hour. Before we go on the Erewash Sound Breakfast Show, I've got music for you from Black Box and Ride on Time. I've got Earth, Wind and Fire with Boogie Wonderland. And we ran off with Bryan Adams, Can't Stop This Thing We Started, all before 9:30.
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0: So there are your songs you've got coming up on the way. Later today on Erewash Sound, it's Tom Lamb in for Lee on Erewash Sound Drive. You've got your travel news sorted for your way home. That is between 4 and 7. Deb Marshall's got your afternoon show. That is from 1 today. Paul Glenn looks after you through the morning and into the afternoon from 10. And Emma Duffy is up next for your happy half hour. Whatever you're doing, have a lovely weekend. I'll see you bright and early Monday morning from 7.
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4: Good morning to you all. Yes, it's Emma here on the Happy Half Hour here on Erewash Sound. Thank you very much there to Paul for the breakfast show this week. He'll be back with you on Monday from 7 a.m. I'm in a great mood. Are you in a great mood? It's Friday. It's Friday, people. We have made it to the end of the week. Give yourself that huge round of applause. I've got some great music on the way for you from Kylie and Baltimore. But kicking off everything today, this is Stella Lefty, Boston, right here on Erewash Sound.
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Yes, that's definitely a new one for the happy half hour. That's Baltimora back there in 1985 with Tarzan Boy. I vaguely remember the video of that, watching this guy prance around in a little loincloth. Oh, the less said. Right, I want to say a very good morning to the team at Vet Care at Peace Crematorium. They're based over in Belper, and they're a member of the Erewash Sound 100 Club Business Directory, and you can get mentions for your business too by simply signing up over at erewashsound.com. Coming up for you now, though, a little bit more cheese. This is Kylie. I Should Be So Lucky. Love music, love Erewash.

0: Oh, don't you still love that? Kylie Minogue there for you on the Happy Half Hour. 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Don't you go anywhere this Friday morning. I have got music from Walk the Moon for you next.
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0: I don't know about you, but that's one song always guaranteed to get me up on the dance floor. Absolutely loving that one. That's Walk the Moon, Shut Up and Dance. 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Miley is on her way in a second, but let me just tell you what else is on the way. It's Friday. So yes, those little infamous Fun Fact Fridays, they're on the way for you soon.
1: Let's go.

There she is. That's Miley. She's dropped the Cyrus, by the way. I haven't forgotten. She is now so famous that surnames don't exist in her world. Oh, no. She's gone into the realms of Kylie and Madonna. Can you imagine it if we tried this at work next week? Say, right, that's it. I'm only going to be known by my Christian name. I'm not going to answer to my surname, which I think would be quite fun, unless there's about six Johns and seven Emmas in your workplace. Then it could get a little bit interesting. Right. It is a Friday. So here on the Happy Half Hour, that can mean only one thing. Yes, it's time for the Fun Fact Fridays. Are you ready for these? Fact number one. Ducks can sleep with one eye open. And now apparently ducks can switch off half their brain while the other half stays alert, which I think is very impressive because I can barely stay awake through a 3-minute Teams call. Anybody with me here? Yeah. Gosh, I hope my boss isn't listening. Right. Fact number two. Penguins do indeed have knees. They're just very well hidden inside their little bodies. So the next time you see a penguin waddling along, remember underneath that silly walk is a perfectly functional pair of knees saying, this is so humiliating. Okay, fact number three for your Fun Fact Fridays. Cats can't actually taste sweetness. So if you've ever given your cat a little bit of cake or something sweet and it just looks like you're very unimpressed, it's not really being rude. It genuinely doesn't understand dessert. I can't imagine, I don't know about you, a world where nobody understands dessert. Oh, what a nightmare. But not a nightmare. You've got Paul Glenn. He's coming up next. He's going to be taking you through your Friday morning daytime. And I'll be back on Monday with another happy half hour from 9:30. Whatever you're getting up to this weekend, have yourselves a fantastic one. And as it's Friday, we always end on a bit of cheese. And I have dug deep, really deep for this one. This is Bucks Fizz. Yes, it is. The land of make-believe. And I'll see you soon.

0: It's me then, Paul Glenn at 10. Good morning.
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0: Loads and loads and loads to get through today. It's going to be a packed, packed show. All will be revealed a little bit later on. But kicking things off then, 3 minutes after 10, Friday morning, is Cutting Crew. Remember this one?

don't know about you, but I just feel like watching a Quentin Tarantino movie now. From the soundtrack of Pulp Fiction, that of course Chuck Berry and You Can Never Tell on Everywhere Sounds. Oh, he's still going. Sorry, Chuck.

Has he finished? As I was saying, that's Chuck Berry, and you can never tell from the movie Pulp Fiction. Good morning. Hello. Hello, hello, hello. Just coming up for 10 minutes after 10. It's Friday. Thank you very, very much to Emma for a wonderful, wonderful happy half hour as ever. And I started a little thing last week. I started a little thing, and I'm going to continue it. So, following on from Fun Fact Friday, we've got a Fun Fact Friday question that we're going to run through the show. I'll do that a little bit later, actually, so stand by for that. So what's coming up in the show today, Friday the 25th of September, all the usual stuff. We have the birthdays in the second hour, so if you're celebrating your birthday, we can do that with you a little bit later on. We'll have a bit of On This Day in History. We'll do that just after 12 o'clock as well. The Generation Game will be coming your way next hour. And we'll do a two truths and a lie on Bobby Brown at 10:30. Not forgetting disco at dinner, of course. We'll do that at 12:30. Oh, yes, that Fun Fact Friday question. Okay, so I did this last week and it went down so well. We're going to do another one. Okay, so my big Fun Fact Friday question, following on from Emma's Fun Fact Friday facts, is, are you ready for this one? How many times does the average human heart beat in a day? Oh, it's got to be a few, hasn't it? It's got to be a couple. How many times does the average human heart beat in a day? I may give you some multiple choice on that one later. We'll see how we get on. But let's do some awareness and celebrations then today for the 25th of September. It's World Pharmacist Day. The theme for 2026 is empowering pharmacists for healthier futures, focusing on the role pharmacies play in prevention, access to medication and medicines, and supporting healthier communities. And here in the UK, we're in the right in the middle of Organ Donation Week, which runs from the 23rd to the 28th of September this week, this year. It's an opportunity to talk about organ donation and the importance of making sure that your family knows your wishes. And there's also a big, big event happening today here in the UK. It is Macmillan's World Biggest Coffee Morning. And I've got a readout. Somebody sent me a readout. I know, it's crazy. So I've got to say good morning to the staff at the Long Eaton branch of the Nottingham Builders Society, because they're holding a coffee morning right now, as we speak. They'll be pouring teas and coffees and juices from 10 a.m. till 12 noon. There'll be lots of home baking plus tea, coffee and squash. All are welcome, whether you're a customer or not, of the Building Society. And the aim is to raise lots of money for Macmillan, a cause really, really strong in my heart as well. One of my friends spent his last days at the Nightingale Ward over in Derby. So go over and say hi to the guys at the Long Eaton branch of the Nottingham Builders Society. And this is cute. They say they listen every day and they especially like Chippy Tea with Paul Glenn every Friday. Goodness gracious. Oh my word. So it's a very, very good morning to the guys from the Nottinghamshire Building Society over in Long Eaton. Go and say hi to them. And if you're holding a coffee morning today, give me a shout. 88440-0115930-3450 on the WhatsApp. So that's 88440 on the text. Start your message with the word Erewash. Here's the New Radicals then.

0: That's got the 90s written all over it, hasn't it? That's the New Radicals, and You Get What You Give. So if you're holding a Macmillan coffee morning this morning, like the guys and gals over at the Long Eaton branch of the Nottingham Builders Society, we salute you. Oh, love that. Love that, love that, love that, love that. Let's do a bit of this then, shall we, as well? Why don't we do that as well? Yes, congratulations. Raising money for an incredible, incredible cause. That's enough of that then.
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0: Jason Donovan, the 1980s, and nothing can divide us. I heard the sad, sad news the other day. That Angry Anderson, who sang the song when Kylie and Jason got married. It wasn't Kylie and Jason, was it? It was Scott and Charlene. But you know what I mean, in Neighbours. So there was a song playing in the background, Angry Anderson, called Suddenly. That gentleman died this week. So we may even find that record out in a little while and we might play it. Angry Anderson, Suddenly. Something for the millennials, that not. Jason Donovan, nothing can divide us. Now, earlier I did ask the question, my Fun Fact Friday question was, how many heartbeats happen during an average day? So how many times does your heart beat during an average day? Now, that's quite a difficult question. So I'm going to give you multiple choice on that one. It is either 10,000, 100,000, or 250,000. So one of those is true. Well, I'll keep this running throughout the course of the morning. How many times a day does your heart beat? 88440 on the text. Start your message with the word Airywash. Let me know your name, where you're from. And another thing today I didn't mention at the top of the show. Today is also Comic Book Day. Comic Book Day today, an official celebration of comic books and the characters we've grown up with. So, my other question for this morning is, what's your favourite comic book character? Is it Batman? Is it Superman? Is it Spider-Man? I'm more of a Desperate Dan man. Still to come then, we got some Bobby Brown. We'll do two truths on him and a bit of Take That as well. All coming soon.
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Just coming up to 29 minutes after the hour of 10 o'clock. That's Take That and Patience on Eriwas Sound. Love music, love Eriwas. So 10:30 in the morning, we do a little quiz called Two Truths and a Lie. It goes something like this. So as I mentioned, Thursday, Friday mornings, Two Truths and a Lie. It does exactly what it says on the tin. I will give you three statements about an artist, and all you have to do is identify which one is the fib, which one I've made up, which one is codswallop. And this morning we're doing Bobby Brown, big, big artist from the 80s and the 90s. Not sure what he's up to now. Three statements on Bobby Brown. So here we go, here we go. Statement number one, is this true or is this a lie? Bobby Brown was a founding member of the band New Edition. Bobby Brown was a founding member of the band New Edition. Statement number two, his biggest solo hit was My Prerogative, originally recorded by Prince. His biggest solo hit, My Prerogative, was originally recorded by Prince. And your third and final statement, Bobby Brown was married to Whitney Houston for 14 years. Two of those statements are true, one of them's a lie. We'll do the answer to that before 11 o'clock this morning. 88440 on the text. 0115 930 345 on the WhatsApp. Start your message with the word Eriwas. For that and any other nonsense you want to bombard me with.

0: So that's your two truths and a lie conundrum for this hour. Bobby Brown was a founding member of a new edition, the band New Edition, True or Lie. His biggest solo hit, My Prerogative, playing in the background, of course, was originally recorded by Prince. Is that true or is that a lie? And the third and final statement, Bobby Brown was married to Whitney Houston for 14 years. Two of those statements are true. One I've made up. All you have to do is identify which one is the fib. It's as simple as that. 10:35, Eriwash Sound, Paul Glenn in a morning through to 1 p.m. when Deb Marshall takes over. It's a very, very good morning to you. We made it, people. We made
1: love
0: it.
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0: Wow, such a long time ago, nearly 30 years old, that record. That is D-Ream and Things Can Only Get Better. And I'm going to say hi and play that for AHBS Limited on Monday Street in Ilkeston, because they're a member of the Urewa Sound 100 Club Business Directory. You too, of course, could get mentions for your business by signing up at urewasound.com. Just £100 a year, £2 a week. What's that, 30p a day or something ridiculous, isn't it? So, yeah, get yourself to Urewa Sound, and I will play that song for those particular folk. And also, anybody that is having a Macmillan coffee morning, that's also for you. That's happening today, pretty much all day, I guess. There's various coffee mornings. I did mention the guys at the Long Eaton branch of the Nottingham Building Society. They're holding one today as well. Pop in and say hello to them. We'll do the answer to Two Truths and a Lie before 11, and we'll also have music from Corner Shop, The Four Tops, and Bananarama.
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10:46 Friday morning, the Four Tops and Reach Out. I will be there, and I'm going to say hi, good morning, and a big, big hello to the Erewash Walking Group. So, if you fancy a walk on a Thursday, so they really like to stretch those legs, though. These walks will be circa 3 to 4 miles plus an average, and will start at the Ilkeston Library. You'll finish at the Erewash Museum, very close to the library, where you can stop for tea and a chat. Please wear appropriate clothing for the walks. Distance, as I mentioned, is about 3 to 4 miles, and it's 2 hours, and it's every Thursday at 10 o'clock in the morning. 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So that's the Erewash Walking Group, every Thursday, 10 o'clock to around about midday. Go on, give it a go. You'll love it.

That's Samba and My Body Isn't Ready. I say that every morning when I get out of bed. And before that, Bananarama and Shy Boy on Eriwash Sound. Love music, love Eriwash. I'm continuing that question throughout the show. How many times a day does your heart beat? I gave you three possible answers. 10,000, 100,000 and a quarter of a million. It's one of the three. We'll continue that. Let me know what your thoughts are on that or anything else throughout the show. Time to wrap up Two Truths and a Lie then, shall we? Shall we wrap this up? So earlier we asked you the question. Oh, sorry, we gave you three statements. That's a different feature. We gave you three statements on Bobby Brown. So Bobby Brown, first statement, founding member of the band New Edition. Remember New Edition? They had a song called Candy Girl in 1982. Bobby Brown was a founding member of the band New Edition. Is that a truth or is that a lie? What do you think, people? Absolutely true, yep. You can see him on YouTube, a very, very, very young Bobby Brown. I think he was about 14 at the time. Question number two, or statement number two. Bobby Brown was married to Whitney Houston for 14 whole years. Is that true, or have I just made it up? Absolutely true, yes. Yeah, married to Whitney Houston. They were the power couple of the 80s and the 90s. Which, of course, means, we played it earlier, his biggest solo hit, My Prerogative, was originally recorded by Prince. No, he wasn't. One song that Prince didn't record was My Prerogative by Bobby Brown. Coming up after the news, we'll do the birthdays. If you're celebrating your birthday, we'll do that just after 10, after 11. And we've got some great, great music coming up as well from Will Smith, Sienna Spiro. And we might even do a little bit of Queen as well. Who knows, hey? But to take us to the news and the weather, remember this one from the 90s? A very 90s song, this one. Remixed by Norman Cook, a.k.a. Fat Boy Slim, is Corner Shop.

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5: From the Sky News Centre at 11. More than 20,000 Glasgow council workers are going to be fired and rehired on new contracts. It affects virtually everyone working for Scotland's biggest local authority, which says it's necessary to address unequal pay. Around 1 in 10 will see wages fall. Here's our reporter, Conor Gillies.
6: I've been chatting to one source who works here in the city in social care, and they are saying that some in their team are facing a pay cut of 20%. We're talking £9,000 a year. Unions are absolutely furious. They're saying this is a shoddy deal.
5: An inquest has heard a three-year-old boy found dead in a lake in Suffolk had left a playground through a gap in the fence. Noah Woods went missing in Brantham last week, prompting a huge search. A police service says it suffered a cyber attack. The Dyfed Powys Force says it's caused disruption to some non-emergency systems and could have led to staff information being accessed or compromised. It's receiving support from cyber security specialists. An anti-migrant activist is due in court today after a dinghy with a rescue worker on board was slashed in the English Channel. The 37-year-old, known as Danny Tomo, is charged with criminal damage. Donald Trump and China's president have enjoyed a lavish White House dinner, but the state visit's been light on announcements. Xi Jinping was joined at the banquet by a number of leading tech bosses. And some Oasis fans have already secured seats to see Noel and Liam on tour next year. They had to register and hope they got a code to be able to buy tickets. Music journalist Paul Stokes says the system should work.
7: They're selling portions of the tickets in these windows, so not all the tickets go on sale in one go. So if you get a code today, you can get some tickets, but say you get a code for Sunday at a particular time frame, there will still be tickets available. So the idea is A, to reduce the amount of people going on at one go and also limit it so it's fans and it's real people, not scammers.
5: It's after hours of queues and complaints of surging prices last year. And that's the latest. I'm Tanya Snuggs.
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8: After a milder night of cloud and clear spells with mist or fog in some places, cloud building by morning, light rain by afternoon, but clearing by evening. After an overnight low of 10 Celsius, a daytime high of 21 Celsius.
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9: 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Daytime with Paul Glenn, 2 minutes after 11. Hope you're having a lovely, lovely Friday.

0: Kicking off hour two, 5 minutes after 11, Friday morning, Paul Glenn on Eriwas Sound. That's Queen, of course, and Don't Stop Me Now. And I've got to say a very, very good morning to the pupils and the teachers at Breckenfield Sen School in Long Eaton. Now, they're stood currently in reception. They've been making their own radio show this morning. Can't wait to listen to that. So a very good morning to the pupils, the teachers, everybody from Breckenfield Sen School. I'm going to play this next record for you.
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Lovely. Sienna Spiro on Aerial Sound and Great Expectations. Shall we do the birthdays? Shall we do them? Nine minutes after 11 and 30-odd seconds, if you're clock-watching this morning, because I know it's a Friday, against the end of the week, and I'm sure you think, oh, clock off in, oh, I don't know, 1 hour, 2 hours, 3 hours, so there's got to be a few clock-watchers out there. So it's a Friday morning, it's just after 11, so let's do the birthdays today then. For today, Friday the 25th of September, if you're celebrating your birthday today, happy birthday to you. On the text, you can text me 88440, you can WhatsApp me on 0115 930 3450, or indeed, if you're listening around the world on the app, you can just hit the contact the studio button and the text will come through. Modern technology. So, birthdays for today then. First up, we got Catherine Zeta-Jones. She's celebrating a birthday. She turns 57 today. Born in Swansea in 1969. She went from Welsh musical theatre and television to Hollywood, winning an Oscar for Chicago. And how about this for a coincidence? Her husband, Michael Douglas, is also celebrating his birthday today. 82. Film careers include, of course, Wall Street, Fatal Attraction, Basic Instinct, etc., etc. And he's won two Oscars, so he's got bragging rights in their house. Mark Hamill turns 75. Luke Skywalker from Star Wars. But he's also become a hugely respected voice actor, particularly as the voice of the Joker. And Will Smith turns 58, from The Fresh Prince of Bel-Air to Men in Black, Independence Day, and Ali. He's one of the most America's biggest stars. T.I. turns 45, known as Donald Glover. Donald Glover, also known as Childish Gambino, turns 43. Can't read my own writing. And Teddy Swims celebrates his 34th birthday today, following the worldwide success of Lose Control. Spanish superstar Rosalina turns 34, and Sofia Reyes is 31. Also, Christopher Reeve would have been 74 today. He was born in 1952. And actress Bella Ramsey turns 23. While basketball legend Scottie Pippen celebrates his 61st birthday. Happy birthday to him, to everybody else celebrating, and of course, to Will Smith, celebrating his birthday today. He is, 58. Happy birthday to Will Smith.

0: Happy birthday to Will Smith. As I mentioned, we got Teddy Swims' birthday as well today. I didn't mention this one, but it's Declan Donnelly from, of course, Ant and Dec's birthday. So, what do you think? Should I play Teddy Swims or should I play PJ and Duncan, Let's Get Ready to Rumble? Which one will it be?
1: Aerowash.

0: Happy 34th birthday, Teddy Swims. And Lose Control, big, big hit for him. Maybe we'll do, we'll save Let's Get Ready for Rumble for the 90s show. What do you think? All right, then. So Eriwa Sound has partnered with the Giving Lottery to give you the chance to win up to £25,000 by matching numbers on your £1 ticket in their weekly draw. 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

Oh, that's nice, isn't it? That's Adele and Easy On Me. And before that, the brand new single from James Blunt, Taste Like Summer. I don't know about you, but I saw James Blunt on the Radio 2 thing that was in Scotland a few weeks ago. And he tried to crowd surf on an underinflated dinghy. It didn't go down well. Shall we do a Generations game then? So 11:30 every Thursday, Friday, I do a little quiz just for the Generations. It's very, very simple. Three questions. One from the 1950s or the 1960s for the baby boomers in the house. One from the 80s or the 70s for the Gen Xers. And one from the naughty stroke 2000s. So three questions for the Generations. Very simple. I just want to know what the answers are, really. Just a bit of fun. So if you're playing along. Question number one is for the baby boomers. So this is a 1950s question. Which American singer released Heartbreak Hotel in 1956? That's the baby boomer 1950s question. Which American singer released the Heartbreak Hotel single in 1956? Here's my Generation X question then for anybody living through the 1980s. What is the name, or was the name, of the fictional pub in Only Fools and Horses? What was the name of the fictional pub in Only Fools and Horses? And almost up to date, your 2000 question. Which British singer released the hit White Flag in 2003? I'll do them again. 1950s question, who released Heartbreak Hotel? 1980s question, the name of the fictional pub in Only Fools and Horses? And the 2000s question, who had a hit in 2003 with White Flag? Answers to that one before 11 o'clock. So 30 minutes on that one. 88440 on the text. 0115 930 3450 on the WhatsApp. It's Cliff time.

0: Cliff Richard's Devil Woman, and that one from All & Oates, Out of Touch on Eriwash Sound. 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Those Generation Game questions. Again, the 1950s question, which American singer released Heartbreak Hotel in 56? 1980s question, name the fictional pub in Only Fools and Horses. And the 2000 question, which singer released the hit White Flag in 2003? Answers before midday. Still to come, music from Andy Williams, goodness gracious, and a bit of Della Mitri as well, coming up next on Eriwash Sounds.
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And of course, don't forget to ask your smart speaker to play Eriwos Sound. Now, I've got to say hi and good morning to the guys and girls at the San Diego Library. Libraries aren't just for lending books. There's all sorts of activities that happen in a library. And San Diego Library has the following. So if you fancy any of these, just pop along. Mondays, each and every Monday between 1:30 and 3, they have Colour Yourself Calm, which is an adult colouring group. Tuesdays between 1:15 and 3, they have a Bridge Club. Interesting, lovely. The first Thursday of the month, 10 a.m. to 11:30, they have a book club. And then Thursdays, 2 p.m. onwards, they have one of those knit and natters. Love all of that. You can find out more by visiting our website, eriwossound.com. More on that and lots of other exciting things happening in and around the Eriwos area. Don't forget those questions. The Generation Game, which American singer released Heartbreak Hotel in 57. What was the name of the fictional pub in Only Fools and Horses? And the third question was, which British singer released the hit White Flag in 2003? We'll do the answers to those just before 12 o'clock. What's that? That's about 10 minutes time, isn't it?

What a voice. What a guy. What a guy. Andy Williams, of course, Can't Take My Eyes Off You. We're going to play that for Gary and Sally, who are listening on the app in Chatsworth just before they head off to the pub. A lovely pub lunch in Baslow. That's for you then. 11:54. Let's wrap up these Generation Game questions then, shall we? So I gave you three statements for the generations, one from the 50s, one from the 80s, and one from the 2000s. Hello to Julian Burrowash. She got all three right. Congratulations to you. Have yourself an extra bicky with your tea. So those answers then. 1950s boomer question. Which American singer released Heartbreak Hotel in 1956? The answer, of course, was Elvis Presley. Now, this one stumped a couple of people. What was the name of the fictional pub in Only Fools and Horses? If you said the Rover's Return, wasn't that, of course, was it? It was the Nag's Head. And question number three, from the 2000s, which British singer released the hit White Flag in 2003? What do you think the answer to that was? If you'd have said Dido, if you said the answer to that was Dido, then give yourself a biscuit, give yourself a biscuit. We'll do another Generations game next Thursday, next Friday, around about 11:30. Coming up after the news and the weather, we'll do On This Day in History. We'll do a bit of that as well. And don't forget, we've also got Disco at Dinner. Coming your way, as well as the On This Day in History. And music from Elton John and K-pop Demons and a bit of Leanne Rimes as well. All to come between now and 1 p.m. this afternoon. Talking of Dido and that song from 2003 called White Flag. Goodness gracious, what a coincidence. Here it is.

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5: From the Sky News Centre at midday, an inquest has heard how a three-year-old child went missing before being found dead in a pond in Suffolk. The family of Noah Woods has also paid tribute to the happy, cheeky boy. Matt Steele has more.
6: A coroner's been told Noah left a playground through a gap in the fence last week. A relative had tried to follow but couldn't keep up. It prompted a search involving hundreds of volunteers. Meanwhile, his family has described how he brought joy and, despite having delayed speech, was just starting to find his little voice. His mum's urged parents to hold their children a little tighter.
5: Far-right activist Danny Tomo has pleaded not guilty after a video appeared to show him slashing at a dinghy in the English Channel. Supporters have gathered outside Basingstoke Magistrates Court, including fellow activist Tommy Robinson. 23,000 workers at Glasgow City Council are being fired and rehired after talks with unions over an equal pay dispute broke down. It will affect all non-teaching staff, with around 1 in 10 seeing their wages reduced, in some cases by almost £11,000 a year. Unison says it's a shoddy deal, but Colin Edgar from the local authority says it's needed to end a discriminatory pay structure.
7: All of the people will be re-engaged. It will not affect their continuity of service. It won't affect their pensions. Their contract will change at midnight on the 31st of December, but we value the work that people do, and people in this city need those people doing that work.
5: A police force has been hit by a cyber attack which may have resulted in staff information being compromised. The Dyfed Powys force says the incidents caused disruption to some non-emergency systems. Experts say a new brain tumour test could reduce diagnosis rates from weeks to days. It's claimed the rapid DNA analysis has the potential to transform treatment. And Taylor Swift's addressed critics of her relationship with husband Travis Kelce in a new song named after his hometown. The lyrics in Cleveland say, "Hate all you like, this is the love of my life." That's the latest. I'm Tanya Snuggs.
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8: After a milder night of cloud and clear spells with mist or fog in some places, cloud building by morning, light rain by afternoon, but clearing by evening. After an overnight low of 10 Celsius, a daytime high of 21 Celsius.
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Blimey. Leanna Rimes and How Do I Live on Eriwa Sounds. Love music. She's still going. She's still going. In the background there. 10 minutes after 12. Welcome back to the show then. So earlier on a Friday in the happy half hour between 9:30 and 10 o'clock, we have a few Fun Fact Fridays from Emma Duthie. And I'd like to continue that with a Fun Fact Friday question. So I've been asking all morning, how many times does your heart beat in a day? What do you think? How many times does your heart beat in a day? I gave you three answers to this. I gave you 10,000, 100,000, or a quarter of a million. We'll do the answer before we go at 1 o'clock. But that's just my continual Fun Fact Friday competition that I follow on from Emma's show. So it's a very, very good afternoon to you. 11 minutes after 12. Shall we do the history then? On this day, for the 25th of September, a look back through the years. And we'll start in 1956, when something happened that would completely change international communications. The world's first undersea telephone cable system, TAT-1, was officially opened. It connected Britain and North America, running between Scotland and Newfoundland. Now, before that, making telephone calls across the Atlantic would be very expensive and complicated business, involving lots of different radio links. Jump forward to 1967, music history. The Doors released their second album, Strange Days, today. It followed on from their huge debut album and included tracks such as People Are Strange and Love Me Two Times. And now in 1983, one of the biggest prison escapes in British history. 38 IRA prisoners escaped from the Mays Prison in Northern Ireland after hijacking a prison meals lorry. And finally, on this day in 1992, NASA launched the Mars Observer, a spacecraft designed to study the red planet. Sadly, it never completed its mission, and contact was lost with the spacecraft in August of 1993 before it was due to enter orbit around Mars. And that's your On This Day for today, the 25th of September. Now, earlier, I mentioned the sad passing of Angry Anderson. Now, who is Angry Anderson, I hear you say? So, if you were around in the 80s and you were a big fan of Neighbours, Tea Time, Monday to Friday, BBC One, when you got home from school or work, in 1986, there was a wedding of Charlene and Scott, played by Kylie Minogue and, of course, Jason Donovan. And through that wedding ceremony, there was a song by Angry Anderson. Nobody had heard of this guy. He was a big, buff guy with a bald head and loads of tattoos. But as soon as that was played, everybody went out and bought it, and it peaked at number 3 in the UK. So he's sadly passed this week. So why not? Shall we play it? It starts slow and then remains pretty slow. But here it is, from 1986, from Neighbours, the wedding of Scott and Charlene. This must bring back memories to some folk, huh? Here's Angry Anderson then, and Suddenly on Eriwa Sounds.

0: So what were you doing in 1986? Were you around? Were you watching Neighbours? Did you cry at the wedding of Scott and Charlene? Angry Anderson and Suddenly on Eriwas Sounds. I was, I was 18 or 19, and I was a scrawny so-and-so with a mullet, and I was DJing at Roller World in Derby. Goodness gracious. All right, what are you doing this weekend? Are you up to much? Have you got much on? Are you looking for something to do? Well, here's our Gordon with a little bit of insight into what you could be getting up to in the Eriwash area.
1: This is Gordon Sweeney, and here is this week's Good Gig Guide. On Tuesday night, the Maypole in Brook Street in Derby have their Quiz at Bingo and Games Night at 7. Wednesday night, it's Big Screen Carrier at 8. 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And on Saturday night, there's a virtual race night alongside Music Bingo. The Great Northern Derby Road Langham Mill have their quiz night every Wednesday, which starts at 8:30. It's £1 per player for entry, and also it's Sticky 13s and Open the Box. 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Tuesday is Pie Night, and Friday and Saturday morning, it's the Rise and Dine Breakfast Carvery from 9 a.m. till midday. 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And serving from the Latchlifter is Pra Pai Thai, dishing up authentic Thai food Thursday to Sunday to eat in or to take away. 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The Boathouse at Shardway Marina have cash bingo every Thursday. It's eyes down at 7:30. Friday night from 8, it's Kim, an acoustic guitar vocalist playing 80s and 90s. Saturday from 8:30, it's the SOS Band, who play rock and blues. Sunday is Kev Smith-Jones, a solo artist playing covers from across the decades at 5:30. The White Lion at Sawley at Monday nights is games night to include retro arcade games on the TV and big screens, and also tabletop games as well. Wednesday night, it's the Big Quiz Night. Keep an eye on their Facebook page, The White Lion at Sawley, for regular entertainment updates. The Top Club Stanley Common on Belper Road have bingo on Tuesday nights at 7:30 and Sunday lunch times from 12:30. Thursday night at 9, it's the Quiz Night. 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Non-members are more than welcome. On Friday, October the 30th, from 9 p.m, the Risley Park Derby Road Risley invites you to experience the country's leading tribute to the Beatles, Imagine. 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And Sunday afternoon on the outdoor stage, the UK's ultimate tribute to Elvis Presley, which begins at 4 o'clock. 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
0: Thank you very much, Gordon. Awesome stuff. The Good Gig Guide will return next week, Monday, through Gordon's show. A reminder, we have Disco at Dinner coming your way in around about 10 minutes' time. A couple of tunes to get you in the mood for the afternoon. And, of course, the weekend, as well as that music from Noah Kahan, Harry Styles, and a bit of James Brown as well. All to come between now and... Oh, and a bit of Chippy Tea coming your way as well, just before 1 o'clock. Can't forget a bit of Chippy Tea, can we?
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Hey. Good morning, Eriwash, or should I say good afternoon, from the movie Good Morning Vietnam, that of course James Brown and I Got You, I Feel Good. So have you buckled on your boogie shoes, are you buttering your butty, are you ready for a bit of disco at dinner? Alright, coming up, music from Madonna and a bit of Maxine Nightingale, it's that time again, 12.

That's your Friday Disco Dinner. Madonna and Borderline from 1982. And that one, Maxine Nightingale from 1976. And right back where we started from. 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

0: Brian Adams and Summer of 69, 12:41 and 27, 28, 29 seconds. A reminder that Emma Duthie's Fun Fact Friday continues with a question. We do it every Friday now, I've decided. And today's question was very, very simply, how many times does your heart beat in a day? I gave you three potential answers, 10,000, 100,000 or a quarter of a million. Gosh, it's one of those three. I've no idea. Well, I do because I've got it written down. But if I didn't have it written down, I'd have no idea. We'll do the answers. We'll do the answer to that before 1 o'clock. As well as that, we've got some Pointer Sisters and we got some Farm with All Together Now from the 1990s. That's coming up next on Erewash Sounds.
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It's Paul Glenn, it's Erewhon Sounds. It's daytime. And I'm going to play that one for MJ Meats Limited on Wilmot Street in Ena, because they're a member of the Erewhon Sound Business Directory. You too, of course, could get mentions for your business by signing up at erewhonsound.com. It's £100 a year. It's a great way to get into local radio and help promote your business. That's about it from me. I'm nearly done. I'm nearly out of here. Just a couple of things to round up before I go. So, Emma Duthie's Happy Half Hour is every Friday between 9:30 and 10 o'clock. And she does a Fun Fact Friday. And I continue that with a Fun Fact question. And today's Fun Fact question was very, very simple. It was, how many times a day does your heart beat? What do you think? Now, I gave you three chances on this one. If you'd have said 10,000, it's not many, is it? You wouldn't be very well if it was 10,000. And if you'd have said 250,000, you probably wouldn't be very well either. The answer is 100,000 times a day. There you go. 100,000 times a day. That's about it from me. Don't forget, coming up a little bit later on, JC will be here but between 9 o'clock and 1 o'clock with his party classics. The We Are Young Gang, they're back at 7, between 7 and 9 this evening, as teenagers from the ages of 15 to 17 entertaining you, getting into radio. It's a real great show, that. And then sitting in for Lee Everest, we have between 4 o'clock and 7, Drive Time with Tom Lamb. And coming up now, limbering in the corner, Deb Marshall with your afternoon show between 1 and 4. Whatever you're doing this weekend, make it a lovely one. I'm having a chilled one this weekend, actually. Probably a bit of baking and a bit of cooking and a bit of gardening and a bit of walking the dog and, you know, the usual stuff. Two more from me before I say goodbye. Of course, we're going to finish with a bit of Lancashire Hot Pots and a bit of chippy tea, because it's a Friday. And who doesn't love a bit of chippy tea on a Friday? And one more kind of disco tune to get you in the mood for the weekend. We'll finish with this one. This is, of course, the Pointer Sisters. And I'm so excited on a Friday afternoon. From me, Paul Glenn, enjoy your weekend. I'll see you Thursday, bright and early, 10 a.m. for more of the same. Have a lovely one. Take care of each other. I'll see you soon. Bye-bye.

0: more sausage in that batter, love. Pack us one of them 2p forks in there, you know.
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5: From the Sky News Centre at 1. The family of three-year-old Noah Woods, who was found dead in a pond in Suffolk last week, say he was a happy, cheeky, playful boy after an inquest opened into his death. The coroner heard he left a playground through a gap in the fence, which prompted a major search. An anti-migrant activist has pleaded not guilty after footage appeared to show him slashing a boat in the channel while an emergency responder was on board. Daniel Thomas has been refused bail after appearing at Basingstoke Magistrates Court. Our reporter Sadia Chowdhury is there and says the 37-year-old is accused of two offences.
6: Criminal damage and a failure to disclose his PIN to police officers. He appeared via a video link today. He entered two not guilty pleas. And so the next thing to see is a trial that will start to begin to go ahead in Portsmouth, that is at the end of this month.
5: Santander customers have posted on social media claiming they can't log on to the banking app. The lender insists it's working hard to fix the issue and is telling people to use online banking instead. Around 23,000 Glasgow City Council staff will be fired and rehired under new contracts after talks to resolve an equal pay dispute broke down. Unison's accused the council of trying to bully staff. Research claims overcrowding in A&E could be linked to an estimated 550 deaths a week in England, Wales and Northern Ireland. The government says it's taking urgent action to reduce pressure. Dr. Ryan McHenry was involved in the research.
7: What we found was that the more crowded an emergency department is, the more likely you were to die at 28 days. We know that most crowding occurs because people are unable to be admitted to hospital. There are not enough inpatient beds for people to move into.
5: And Jude Bellingham has been named by fans as England's Player of the Year for the second consecutive time. The Real Madrid star scored 7 goals at the World Cup. That's the latest. I'm Tanya Snuggs.
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8: After a milder night of cloud and clear spells with mist or fog in some places, cloud building by morning, light rain by afternoon, but clearing by evening. After an overnight low of 10 Celsius, a daytime high of 21 Celsius.
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9: 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What a week it's been. 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

That's Opalite from Taylor Swift, and before that it was Alanis Morissette and Hand in My Pocket. 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Having said that, I'm saying about the Indian summer, but for me the winter started, because the bowl season, the winter bowl season at Aerial Washington Bowls Club has started. Started on Monday. Well, I actually think it started last Friday, but my first game was Monday. I've had three games so far and won all three, so I'm feeling quite chuffed at the minute, but it won't last. It won't last. I'm not playing tonight, funnily enough. I normally play Friday nights, but I haven't got a game tonight, so I'm going to have a nice relaxed evening and maybe even dip into We Are Young with our new presenters on the Friday evening here on Aerial Sound. But now, Frankie Goes to Hollywood and relax. Oh, talking of which, I don't know if you saw Not Going Out on the other night. Was it Wednesday night? And he was desperately trying to keep his Frankie Goes to Hollywood Relax 12-inch single pristine. I won't spoil this thing for you, but if you've seen it, yeah, it was funny. So Frankie Goes to Hollywood Relax, followed by the Troggs, and With a Girl Like You. Love music. Love it, Aerial Washington.

0: There's a Trogs here on our sound, love music, love Ocean with a girl like you. I bet you would sing along to, with that, wouldn't you? And I bet you would definitely sing along to Frankie Goes to Hollywood with Relax. If you like singing along to like pop and rock stuff, Sunday evenings, Long Eaton is the home to mixed pop and rock choir. 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And if you go along, tell them that Aerosound sent you. Coming up here on Aerosound, we've got Sixpence None the Richer and Kiss Me plays next.
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Now a quick shout out and a good afternoon to the team at Cooper's Dog Grooming on Bath Street in Ilkeston. They're a member of the Airwash Sound 100 Club Business Directory. 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Go to our website. Little tab on there says 100 Club. Click on that and all the information you need is available to you. Now Shakira and Burna Boy with Die Die, followed by Beautiful South and Rotterdam.

That's Beautiful South and Rotterdam. I think that's Jackie Abbott on vocals for that one with Paul Heaton. I saw a thing with an evening with Paul Heaton a few weeks ago on BBC Two. It's still available on iPlayer. Well worth catching up with, because I think Paul Heaton's an absolute genius when it comes to lyric writing. And he showcases such great talent as well. Talking about great talent, I went to Dutch Theatre last Friday night. Went to see the Great British Bake Off The Musical. Oh, it was so good. It was so good. I agree. David Allen says this quite often, you know, that these are so-called amateur productions. And the only reason why they're called amateur is because they don't get paid. It's nothing about the quality of the performance. The performance is as professional as anything you'll see on a West End stage. They are so good. I think it's Claire Webb who played Gemma, and she was just absolutely magnificent. The whole cast were brilliant, but she stood out for me. She just the expressions, she got the voice. She was really, really good. But again, the whole ensemble were brilliant. But I shouldn't really pick out one particular person. But she was very, very good. And on this week down the Duchess is Next to Normal. It's the Encore Performing Arts. There are still tickets available for tonight and tomorrow. It's a landmark musical. It debuted on Broadway in 2010 and won 3 Tony Awards and the Pulitzer Prize for Drama. One of only 10 musicals in history to receive that prestigious honour. It's being performed by Encore Performing Arts, and they say it's tonight. It's been on since Wednesday, and it's on to tonight and tomorrow night. And as far as I'm aware, there are tickets still available. So if you fancy that, then get down to the Duchess tonight or on tomorrow night. Okay, a bit of soul disco now, and a track that I regularly play when I'm doing the soul disco show. This is Peaches and Herb, and Shake Your Groove Thing.

0: That's the Police, and every little thing she does is magic here on Errol Sound, Love Music, Love Erewash. Now, the Ilkeston University of the Third Age is for people no longer in full-time work or raising a family. Develop interests, make new friends, and have fun by joining varied interest groups. From bridge to bowls, dancing to dining, patchwork to poetry, the choice is endless. Go along to one of their open meetings to find out more. They are on the first Tuesday of the month at the Arena on Rutland Street in Ilkeston from 10 a.m. And it's members 50 pence, visitors £2.50, or you can visit ilkestonu3a.org.uk. There's also a U3A group in Long Eaton. I quite often see their stuff on Facebook, so it might be worth having, if you're in Long Eaton and fancy seeing what the U3A in Long Eaton do, then go on to Facebook and have a search for Long Eaton U3A. As well, I saw something a couple of days ago where the ladies there were doing belly dancing. So there you go. Coming up, Travis and Flowers in the Window plays next.
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That's Travis and Flowers in the Window here on Errol Sound, Love Music, Love Errol Wash. This is Deb Marshall on Daytime, fast approaching 2 o'clock, which means we've got the 2 at 2 on Errol Wash Sound with Toby Frames, Tamworth Road, Long Eaton. See it, like it, frame it. Now, pick apart that's new from the Stereophonics, followed by This Is What You Came For, Calvin Harris with Rihanna.

That's Rihanna, Calvin Harris, and This Is What You Came For. And you're listening to Deb Marshall here on Daytime on Erewash Sound on this Friday afternoon. And I'm going to take through to news with Yazoo and Only You.

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5: From the Sky News Centre at 2. An inquest has heard how a three-year-old child went missing before being found dead in a pond in Suffolk. Noah Woods' family has also paid tribute to the happy, cheeky boy. Matt Steele has more.
6: A coroner's been told Noah left a playground through a gap in the fence last week. A relative had tried to follow but couldn't keep up. It prompted a search involving hundreds of volunteers. Meanwhile, his family has described how he brought joy and, despite having delayed speech, was just starting to find his little voice. His mum urge parents to hold their children a little tighter.
5: The founder of an anti-migrant group denied causing criminal damage by slashing a boat in the channel. An emergency responder was on board during the alleged attack by Daniel Thomas, known to his supporters as Danny Tomo. The 37-year-old's been denied bail. Thousands of Santander customers are reporting problems getting into their mobile banking app. The bank's urging people to go online, saying it's working hard to fix the issue. 23,000 workers at Glasgow City Council are being fired and rehired after talks with unions over an equal pay dispute broke down. It'll affect all non-teaching staff, with around 1 in 10 seeing their wages reduced. Unison says it's a shoddy deal, but Colin Edgar from the local authority says it's needed to end a discriminatory pay structure.
7: All of the people will be re-engaged. It will not affect their continuity of service. It won't affect their pensions. Their contract will change at midnight on the 31st of December, but we value the work that people do, and people in this city need those people doing that work.
5: Staff data may have been compromised in a cyber attack on the police force serving Mid Wales. David Powers says no personal data relating to the public's thought to have been accessed. And fans have named Jude Bellingham England's Player of the Year for the second time in a row. It follows a standout season, which culminated in the midfielder scoring 7 goals at the World Cup. That's the latest. I'm Faye De Silva.
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8: After a cooler night of clearing rain, clear spells and mist and fog patches and a cool start, a partly cloudy but dry day and feeling warm in any sunshine with light winds. After an overnight low of 4 Celsius, a daytime high of 21 Celsius.
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9: 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And today we've got Miles Smith with Stay If You Want to Dance, and that'll be followed by Michael Jackson and Black or White.
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0: with Toby Frames, Tamworth Road, Long Eaton. See it, like it, frame it.

Michael Jackson and Black or White. Before that, it was Stay If You Want to Dance from Miles Smith. That's today's 2 at 2 on Errol Sound with Toby Frames, Tamworth Road, Long Eaton. See it, like it, frame it. And of course, 2 at 2 will be back on Monday. And guess what? Yep, it'll be at 2. Now, Aretha Franklin and RESPECT. Respect.

0: That's Texas and I Don't Want a Lover. And before that, it was Aretha Franklin and Respect. If I still think Aretha Franklin's. Why not tune in to Kevin Hopcroft on the Soul Disco show tomorrow night between 7 and 9. 2 hours of the very best in Soul Disco. Kevin's there tomorrow night and I'm back on the air with Soul Disco show again a week on Saturday. Now, Errol Sound has partnered with the Giving Lottery to give you the chance to win up to £25,000 by matching numbers on your £1 ticket in their weekly draw. 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It's £250 for four, £2,000 for five. 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And good luck. Coming up here on Aerowash Sound, Black Eyed Peas featuring Justin Timberlake. And Where Is the Love? 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

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That's the Black Eyed Peas. And Where Is the Love? And that featured Justin Timberlake. Now, quick shout out and good afternoon to the team at Rootin' Chaplin on Tamworth Road in Long Eaton. 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Coming up, I'm going to be mentioning a little bugbear of mine. I get, you know me. Every now and again on a Friday afternoon, I have a little rant about something, and something that got me today when I was driving in, and I thought I'd just mention it, just get off my chest and just ease my burden a little bit. Okay, but first, George Michael and Freedom 90, followed by the Kinks, and Come Dancing.

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That's the Kinks and Come Dancing, and before that George Michael with Freedom 90 here on Arrow Sound. Love music of Arrow. Now, time for a little, one of my little rants. It shouldn't wind me up, but it does. You know when you're out in your car and you're coming to a row of parked cars on one side and quite often row of parked cars on the other side, and you know being a nice person, you let the oncoming cars to you. And they don't acknowledge the fact you've done it. Now, I know it's a little thing, but, you know, it doesn't hurt just to sort of acknowledge the fact that, you've done something, I suppose, polite and let the other car come through. I always try to. Sometimes I must admit, I hold my hands up like everybody else. I forget. But it's just... I also thought today, when it came through, first car came through, completely, you know, He ignored the fact that I'd let him through completely. But I thought that the second car might do that. But no, ignored me completely. It was only finally the third car that acknowledged that I'd actually let a string of cars come through. It's got me thinking. And apparently, you know, I've heard people say, well, so-and-so's got the right of way. Well, no, nobody has got the right of way. In the highway code, there is, for such a situation, there is no actual given right of way. Basically, the highway code says that you should proceed only when it is safe to do so. The highway code actually talks about giving way, not actually having a right of way. A lot of people think it's a right of way. If there's no cars on your side and there are cars on the other side, because your side's free, you've got the right of way. No, you've got no right of way. It's a question of giving way. And that finishes today's rant. So if you're doing that and you're letting cars through, or if you've been let through, just put a little hand up and acknowledge the fact. It's nice. At least I think so. Now the Queen and a little bite of dust here and I will sound love music. Love her.

0: Matt Ray and Where's My Husband here at Narrow Sound. Love music of Erewash. Now, Councillor Greg Maskelyne is the Mayor of Erewash for 26-27. And Deputy Mayor is Councillor Linda Burns, who was elected as Councillor of Cotmany in 2023. To closely engage with Erewash residents, Greg will be holding Meet the Mayor sessions over the rest of the year. But he's done a few so far. And there are a few more dates available to meet him. You can meet him at the General Havelock in Ilkeston on Saturday the 10th of October from 2 till 4, and also on Saturday the 12th of December from 6.30 to 8.30. And he's got one more in Long Eaton. That's the York Chambers in Long Eaton on Saturday the 7th of November from 2 till 4. And you can find out more about the Mayor and Deputy Mayor by visiting the news pages at erewashsound.com. Coming up, Armand Van Helden featuring Dwayne Harden. And You Don't Even Know Me plays next.
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That's Armand Van Helden featuring Dwayne Harden and You Don't Even Know Me here on our Sound Love Music. Love Erewash. Now, Dusty Springfield, I Don't Want to Be With You, followed by Teardrop Explodes and Reward.

Yeah, love that. That's Teardrop Explodes from 1981, January 1981, where it reached number 6 in the charts. It was their debut hit as well. I just love it a bit. That's called Reward. I'm going to take through to the news now with Teddy Swims and Bad Dreams. You listen to Deb Marshall on Daytime here on Aero Sound.

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4: From the Sky News Centre at 3. NHS staff in England suspected of snooping on patient records will be suspended immediately. The move, which follows a series of high-profile breaches, means they'll also lose access to health service computer systems while under investigation. Southport dance teacher Leanne Lucas is one of many people whose data has been accessed inappropriately. She's not sure how to feel about the announcement.
5: I think I need more detail, if I'm honest, to know if it's gone far enough. I think suspension, whilst there's an investigation, is step number one, but there's a lot more policies and procedures that need to be looked into, how you deliver this information to the victim, things like that. Like, I'm not sure what change is being done there.
4: An inquest has heard 3-year-old Noah Woods, who was found dead in a pond following a huge search in Suffolk, had left a play area through a gap in the fence. His family's called him a happy, cheeky, playful boy who loved to laugh. A man's pleaded not guilty to attempting to murder two Jewish passers-by in North London. The men were attacked as they walked in Golders Green on the 29th of April. The anti-migrants activist known as Danny Tomo has been denied bail after allegedly slashing a boat with a knife in the Channel. The 37-year-old pleaded not guilty to criminal damage. England head coach Thomas Tuchel has denied that joining up with the national team is not a top priority for some of his squad. Five players, including Cole Palmer and Declan Rice, have withdrawn after being selected. But ahead of the Nations League game with Spain at Wembley tomorrow, the German insists their commitment is not in doubt.
6: I would be surprised after the summer if we had players who would not have the biggest desire to be in camp with us after they saw and felt what it felt like and how it was in camp and over the last year.
4: And former Bay City Rollers guitarist Neil Henderson has died at the age of 73. He was part of the group for 2 years. That's the latest. I'm Faye De Silva.
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7: After a cooler night of clearing rain, clear spells and mist and fog patches and a cool start, a partly cloudy but dry day and feeling warm in any sunshine with light winds. After an overnight low of 4 Celsius, a daytime high of 21 Celsius.
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8: 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Tom's sitting in for the Everest at the moment. Starting this hour, though, with Robbie Williams.
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That's the Brilliant Squeeze and Up the Junction. They were so clever with their lyrics, weren't they? I love that to bits. You listen to Deb Marshall on Daytime here on Air Sound. Squeeze, Cool for Cats. You know, they always say, what's the one song you could recite the whole way through to save your life? Well, for me, it's Squeeze and Cool for Cats. For some reason, all the words for that song just completely stick in my mind. It's just crazy, really, when you think about it. I feel so lucky today, certainly this hour. Start with brilliant Robbie Williams, rock DJ, then followed by the great Squeeze and Up the Junction, and then one of the best artists of all time, Prince, When Doves Cry, here on Air Sound.

0: Oh, do you like a bit of saxophone? That's Alexandra Stan and Mr. Saxo Beat here on Animal Sound. 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Now, the Long Eaton and Sawley Food Bank, they've set up a crowdfunder to help raise much-needed funds, and I've been able to get this match-funded. 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Coming up, Erasure and Victim of Love plays next.
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Erasure and Victim of Love play Saint Nail Sound. Love is Love Wash. Coming up, we've got Stevie Wonder and For Once in My Life. Then Gordon will be along with his good gig guide. Lots of information about what's happening around the pubs in the local area in Erewash over the next few weeks. And then we've got Mike and the Mechanics, which is one of my favourite songs of theirs, Over My Shoulder. And then it's time for our Friday Fact.

0: This is Gordon Sweeney, and here is this week's Good Gig Guide. On Tuesday night, the Maypole Inn in Brook Street in Derby have their quiz, bingo and games night at 7. Wednesday night, it's Big Screen Karaoke at 8. 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And on Saturday night, there's a virtual race night alongside Music Bingo. The Great Northern Derby Road Langham Mill have their quiz night every Wednesday, which starts at 8:30. It's £1 per player for entry, and also it's Sticky 13s and Open the Box. 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This Friday at 8 p.m, the Latchlifter on South Street, Ilkeston, have in-house music. On Saturday from 9, it's the XL Band, or a 5-piece rock-pop covers band. And on Sunday at 5:30, 33 Reds, a 4-piece rock and indie band. Tuesday is Pie Night, and Friday and Saturday morning, it's the Rise and Dine Breakfast Carvery from 9 a.m. till midday. Sunday carveries are now available from 12 till 3. And serving from the Latchlifter is Pra Pai Thai, dishing up authentic Thai food Thursday to Sunday to eat in or to take away. See their Facebook page, The Latchlifter, for full details. The Boathouse at Shardway Marina have cash bingo every Thursday. It's eyes down at 7:30. Friday night from 8, it's Kim, an acoustic guitar vocalist playing 80s and 90s. Saturday from 8:30, it's the SOS Band, who play rock and blues. Sunday is Kev Smith-Jones, a solo artist playing covers from across the decades, at 5:30. The White Lion at Sawley at Monday nights is games night to include retro arcade games on the TV and big screens, and also tabletop games as well. Wednesday night, it's the big quiz night. Keep an eye on their Facebook page, The White Lion at Sawley, for regular entertainment updates. The Top Club Stanley Common on Belper Road have bingo on Tuesday nights at 7:30 and Sunday lunch times from 12:30. Thursday night at 9, it's the quiz night. Saturday at 9, it's Paul Lane, a personality vocal entertainer. Non-members are more than welcome. On Friday, October the 30th, from 9 p.m, the Risley Park Derby Road Risley invites you to experience the country's leading tribute to the Beatles, Imagine. Tickets are just £15 and are available from eventbrite.co.uk, and they are selling fast, so get yours quick. You can also check out their function room, which is a perfect space for birthdays, weddings, conferences and celebrations of life. Friday night, the Spanish Bar in Ilkeston have Warren Island from 8:30. Saturday night is the in-house disco at 8:30. And Sunday afternoon on the outdoor stage, the UK's ultimate tribute to Elvis Presley, which begins at 4 o'clock. Tuesday night, it's the quiz night from 8:30. Follow what's happening on their Facebook page, Spanish Bar Official. 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

Now, it's got a fabulous voice of Paul Carrack on lead vocals there for Mike and the Mechanics and Over My Shoulder. Seen Paul Carrack live and he's so good. What a voice that man's got. I've got loads of his LPs, LPs, CDs, whatever, in my collection. He's really, really good. Now, it's time for our Friday Facts. Now, did you know the humble paperclip has been to war? During the Second World War, Norwegians wore paperclips on their clothing as a subtle symbol of resistance to Nazi occupation. The paperclip was associated with unity and holding things together, which reminded me, do you remember, was it Microsoft Word, 1997, and you had a paperclip would pop up, if you know, or you're typing something out on Microsoft Word, and this little paperclip would pop up on your screen saying, "It looks like you're writing a letter." Yeah, and it would suggest shortcuts or formatting help. Did he get on your nerves? It certainly got on my nerves, and there was no way to, I don't think there was any way of turning it off either. You just had to just click the, you know, little button and go. You know, you just think, well, and why did they come up with a paperclip for that? Because it's not really, a paperclip isn't sort of a help thing, a help symbol, is it? I don't know. Anyway, that's today's Friday Facts. More next Friday. But Jennifer Lopez now, and Love Don't Cost a Thing here on Aerosound.

Jennifer Lopez and Love Don't Cost a Thing here on Our Sound, Love Music, Love Our Wash. 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

0: That's Softail and Tainted Love, their version of the Gloria Jones Northern Soul Classic. Now, did you know that you can now get the latest news and events from Erewash Borough Council straight to your inbox? 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Coming up, Gloria Gaynor and I Will Survive plays next.
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I Will Survive Her Narrow Sound. 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Now, going back to the 1980s, a bit of Brit funk, I suppose they call it. Imagination and Just an Illusion.

That's Espresso from Sabrina Carpenter here on Our Sound, Love Music, Love Our Wash. It's time for me to go. Thank you so much for your company on this Friday afternoon. I'm back again next Friday at the same time, 1 till 4. Coming up, we've got Tom Lamb with Our Wash Sound Drive. And I'm going to leave you with Bananarama. And I want you back. See you next week. Have a great week. Bye for now.

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6: From the Sky News Centre at 4, some breaking news. Manchester City have reportedly been found guilty on almost all of the 115 charges relating to breaches of the Premier League's financial regulations. The clubs were charged following an investigation into alleged breaches between 2009 and 2018 and referred to an independent commission to adjudicate. City have always denied any wrongdoing. Hospital staff suspected of snooping at patients' medical records will be suspended immediately and barred from health service computers. NHS England's chief executive says there have been too many cases of workers abusing people's trust by accessing data inappropriately. Here's our health correspondent, Ashish Joshi.
7: A lot of the victims of these data breaches, they welcome this first move. It's a good move. It means the NHS and Sir Jim Mackey are listening to these concerns, but it's only the first move. A lot needs to be done to restore patient trust.
6: The family of a three-year-old whose disappearance sparked a major search operation in Suffolk has described him as a happy, cheeky, playful boy. An inquest has heard how Noah Woods left a playground through a gap in the fence before being found in a pond last week. For the first time in almost three decades, the Orange Order is being allowed to march along the Garvaghy Road in Portadown on Sunday. The Duncree Parade was one of Northern Ireland's most bitter disputes. Pope Leo's called for the protection of children and young people online.
8: Their vulnerability must never become an opportunity for exploitation. May these technologies support their growth and relationships, safeguarding their freedom to think and discern, and always remaining the service of the dignity of the human person.
6: He's on a four-day visit to France, the first papal state visit to the country for 18 years. The pontiffs called for responsible use of technology in an age of artificial intelligence. That's the latest. I'm Fader Silver.
9: And to Erewash Sound, I'm Ian Perry. An Ilkeston police officer has taken action after a vehicle being driven along Shipley View was concluded to have been displaying a false registration plate. The police community support officer subsequently established that the van, which had an eye-catching mural on the back, had no valid MOT and was not safe to be on the road. With assistance from a response team, the van was later seized and put onto a recovery vehicle. Anyone with any concerns about a vehicle which may be displaying false plates is asked to contact Derbyshire Police via non-emergency contact routes. Learner drivers waiting to pass their test could have their waiting time cut after a new test centre was approved in Derby. City Council bosses have agreed to DVSA proposals for Chatsworth House on Aspen Drive near Rainsway at a time when learners across the UK are having to wait up to 5 months for a practical test. The DVSA has made changes to the booking system, meaning only learner drivers themselves can book in. Plans come after the current Alverston site was deemed no longer fit for purpose. No date has been set for opening of the new site, but tests will start and end there and possibly also at weekends. And bell ringers struggling with ropes that are more than 30 years old are to get new ones thanks to a Borough Council grant. £3,500 will lead to the purchase of 8 replacement cords complete with grips called Sally's from a specialist local maker. The money will also see the installation of a heater in the Chilly Church Tower of All Saints in Sawley. A programme of refurbishments to the 15th century church tower would also see fresh carpeting laid. The community grant comes from the Borough Council's Erewash Investment Fund. There's more news online at erewashsound.com.
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9: After a cooler night of clearing rain, clear spells and mist and fog patches and a cool start, a partly cloudy but dry day and feeling warm in any sunshine with light winds. After an overnight low of 4 Celsius, a daytime high of 21 Celsius.
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10: Right, let's get you home for the weekend, shall we? It's Tom keeping you company through till 7 o'clock this Friday afternoon. And I have got some absolute tunes for you today. Whitney Houston on the way soon. First, Shakira and Burna Boy.
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Whitney Houston, I Want to Dance with Somebody on Erewash Sound. Hello, hello. It's Friday. We made it. Thank goodness. Friday. It's the weekend. I am just very happy that you have got to the weekend. It's been a long week this week. I don't know why. It's just felt like a really long week. It has to me anyway. I don't know about you. Maybe you're just starting your working week today. I'm not sure. But if you've got the weekend off, well done to you. Hope you're happy about that. Whatever you're up to, let us know on the socials at Erewash Sound. We'd love to hear from you today. Carly Simon on the way after Four Tops now. It's Erewash Sound.

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8: Tamworth Road in Sawley, there's stationary traffic due to roadworks from Wilne Road to the M1 Bridge. Waverley Street in Long Eaton, there's stationary traffic due to roadworks from the Green to Station Street. A6005 heading southbound, there's stationary traffic due to roadworks from Beeston Road to Queen's Road. In Oakwood, there's stationary traffic from Ryegrass Road to Lime Lane. Chalons Way in Ilkeston, there's stationary traffic from Erewash Museum to the police station. And in Watnall, there's stationary traffic from Greasley to Nottingham Road. On the railways, at Long Eaton and Ilkeston, trains are departing without significant delays in the next hour. There's more travel news on our website at erewashsound.com.
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Madonna, Express Yourself, Erewash Sound. Now Strictly Come Dancing's back on our screens, and tomorrow night we'll finally see the new couples take to the dance floor for their first performances. I really liked how they did it this year, where they like did the dancey thing. If you've not watched it, I won't give too much away, but it was really good how they paired them all up this year. Expect plenty of sparkle, nerves, and maybe a few dodgy dance moves along the way as well. And of course, Craig Revel-Horwood's going to be there with his trademark judging, so don't be surprised if somebody gets the score of one and he gets his one paddle out. Find out who impresses the judges tomorrow night on Strictly Come Dancing. I'm looking forward to that. Right, on the way, Bryan Adams and Mel C after this from Dua Lipa at Erewash Sound.

0: Brian Adams, Mel C, When You're Gone, it's Erewash Sound. Now, the Long Eaton and District Talking Newspaper, if you've never heard of this, this is a group that produces a fortnightly audio newspaper, and it's packed with news and information, plus articles from well-known magazines. What they do is they record them onto memory sticks that are sent out free of charge to anybody who is blind or partially sighted within the area, so Ilkeston, Castle Donnington, Borrowash, Beeston, all over the area. 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Right, on the way, music from ABBA plus some Olivia Rodrigo for you in the next five.
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8: Rushy Lane in Sandyacre, there's delays from Derby Road to the M1 and A52 Island. Tamworth Road in Sawley, there's delays due to roadworks from Wilne Road to the M1 Bridge. A6005 heading southbound, there's delays due to roadworks from Beeston Road to Queen's Road. In Spondon, there's stationary traffic from Derby to Asda Island. King George Avenue in Ilkeston, there's congestion from King George Avenue to the Tesco Island. And Station Road in Ilkeston, there's heavy traffic from Station Road to the Tesco Island. On the railways, at Longeaton and Ilkeston, trains are departing without significant delays in the next hour. There's more travel news on our website at aerowashsound.com.

ABBA, that is Mamma Mia on Erewash Sound Drive with Orange Box Self-Storage, offering secure, flexible and affordable personal, business storage and workspace across Ilkeston, Long Eaton, Derby and Beeston. Hope you're well. Tom here, 3 till 7. Music on the way from David Guetta and Kelly Rowland. And this absolute classic from Mark Morrison. This is Return of the Mac at Erewash Sound.

0: Did you see her and Cheryl in Via Fossa on Canal Street in Manchester? That was iconic. Love that. That is David Guetta, Kelly Rowland, When Love Takes Over on Aerowash Sound. I might have to stick some Cheryl on after five now. I think I'm going to do it. Right, on the way, more great music after the latest headlines.
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3: From the Sky News Centre at 5. Manchester City have reportedly been found guilty of breaking the majority of the 115 financial rules they were accused of. The Premier League club were charged following an investigation into alleged breaches between 2009 and 2018 and referred to an independent commission. City have issued a statement insisting the process is continuing. Our sports correspondent Rob Harris says they've always denied wrongdoing.
4: At the time then, City did say there was evidence that would support their case to be able to defend it. They said the club welcomes the review of this matter by an independent commission to impartially consider the comprehensive body of irrefutable evidence that exists in support of its position.
3: The NHS in England's announced it will suspend anyone suspected of snooping on patient records. A number of data breaches affected people involved in high-profile incidents, including in Nottingham and Southport. The family of Noah Woods, who was found dead in a pond in Suffolk last week, have paid tribute to a happy, cheeky, playful boy. An inquest has heard the three-year-old left a play area through a gap in the fence in Brantham. More than 20,000 staff at Scotland's biggest local authority are to be fired and rehired under new contracts. Glasgow's been in a long-running equal pay dispute with trade unions in talks that have since broken down. The move affects virtually everyone there. Home carer Joan Thompson's among those affected.
5: I'm furious, to be honest, because you've got to stand by your colleagues who are, they're upset and crying for the council to turn round and say that they're going to fire and rehire 23,000 staff. That must be the largest amount of staff.
3: Donald Trump's hailed his meeting with the Chinese president as very productive. The US leader is hosting a private tea at the White House as part of a three-day state visit. And two of Ed Sheeran's tour dates tonight and tomorrow have been cancelled. The Massachusetts gigs are no longer going ahead because of weather warnings. That's the latest. I'm Sadie Silver.
6: And to Aerowash Sound, I'm Ian Perry. An Ilkeston police officer has taken action after a vehicle being driven along Shipley View was concluded to have been displaying a false registration plate. The police community support officer subsequently established that the van, which had an eye-catching mural on the back, had no valid MOT and was not safe to be on the road. With assistance from a response team, the van was later seized and put onto a recovery vehicle. Anyone with any concerns about a vehicle which may be displaying false plates is asked to contact Derbyshire Police via non-emergency contact routes. Learner drivers waiting to pass their test could have their waiting time cut after a new test centre was approved in Derby. City Council bosses have agreed to DVSA proposals for Chatsworth House on Aspen Drive near Rainsway at a time when learners across the UK are having to wait up to 5 months for a practical test. The DVSA has made changes to the booking system, meaning only learner drivers themselves can book in. Plans come after the current Alverston site was deemed no longer fit for purpose. No date has been set for opening of the new site, but tests will start and end there and possibly also at weekends. And bell ringers struggling with ropes that are more than 30 years old are to get new ones thanks to a Borough Council grant. £3,500 will lead to the purchase of 8 replacement cords complete with grips called Sally's from a specialist local maker. The money will also see the installation of a heater in the Chilly Church Tower of All Saints in Sawley. A programme of refurbishments to the 15th century church tower would also see fresh carpeting laid. The community grant comes from the Borough Council's Aerowash Investment Fund. There's more news online at aerowashsound.com.
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6: After a cooler night of clearing rain, clear spells and mist and fog patches and a cool start, a partly cloudy but dry day and feeling warm in any sunshine with light winds. After an overnight low of 4 Celsius, a daytime high of 21 Celsius.
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It's called Joy. If you've never heard that before, I thought I'd stick that one on. I played it on Wednesday as well. I just absolutely love that song at the minute. It's brilliant. How you doing? Well, it's Tom here on Friday afternoon, keeping you company through till 7 today with loads of brilliant music to get you home for the weekend. I've got Cheryl Cole on the way. I don't know why I called her Cheryl. It's Cheryl. Cheryl. Where did that come from? Anyway, Bross now for you. This is I Owe You Nothing at Erewash Sounds.

0: That is Cheryl Cole with Fight For This Love, or if you like me, like to call it Cheryl. It's Errol Wash Sound. Good afternoon to the team at David Williams Sampson Ceramics at Long Eaton Art Room on Lime Grove. They're a member of the Errol Wash Sound 100 Club Business Directory, and you could get mentions for your business too just by signing up at errolwashsound.com. Right, on the way, we'll have a check on the roads for you in a sec. Plus, we've got your Tea Time Toe Tappers and some George Benson next as well.
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0: Charlons Way in Ilkeston, there's heavy traffic from Erewash Museum to Kedleston Drive. Station Road in Sandiacre, there's delays due to roadworks from Brookhill Street to Dorothy Avenue. Rushy Lane in Sandiacre, there's delays around the M1 and A52 Island. Cross Street in Long Eaton, there's congestion from the railway bridge to the canal bridge. Waverley Street in Long Eaton, there's heavy traffic due to roadworks from the Green to Station Street. And A6005 heading southbound, there's heavy traffic due to roadworks from University Boulevard to Queen's Road. On the railways, at Long Eaton and Ilkeston, trains are departing without significant delays in the next hour. There's more travel news on our website at erewashsound.com.
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George Benson, that is Give Me The Night on Erewash Sound. Now then, I've got details very, very soon of how you could be in with a chance of winning up to a massive 25 grand. Details on the way for you very, very shortly. First though, time for today's Tea Time Toe Tappers. I've got some absolute crackers for you today. Kylie on the way after this one first.

Goodness me, I've just realised how camp those two songs are. I'm allowed to say that. Kylie Minogue on a night like this, and Donna Summer in there for you as well. It's Erewash Sound. We're in the middle of your tea time at Toe Tappers for Friday, and hopefully these songs are giving you some motivation for the weekend. I think so. This is another absolute classic from Fats and Small. This is Turn Around on Erewash Sound.

0: Right then, that's your tea time toe tappers done for Friday afternoon. Fats and Small turn around, rounding off this week's tea time toe tappers. And we'll have some more for you on Monday afternoon. Right, Erewash Sound has partnered with the Giving Lottery, giving you the chance to win up to £25,000 by matching numbers on your £1 ticket in their weekly draw. Now, prizes start at £25 for three matched numbers. 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Just imagine what you could do with that. And as well as being in with a chance to win big, by playing the Giving Lottery, you're helping to support loads of good causes on your doorstep, with 60% from every ticket you buy going straight to community projects. 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Right, on the way before six, music from Belinda Carlisle to stick on, and we'll have a check on the roads next as well.
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6: M1 northbound, there's queuing traffic between Junction 22 for the A511 and Junction 25 for the A52, causing delays of up to 25 minutes. A6005 southbound, there's heavy traffic due to roadworks from Beeston Road to Queen's Road. And Longmore Lane in Sandy Acre, there's stationary traffic from Longmore Road to Station Road. On the railways at Long Eaton and Ilkeston, trains are departing without significant delays in the next hour. There's more travel news on our website at erewashsound.com.
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Hope you're doing good. It is Friday afternoon. Yes, it is the weekend officially. Erasure to stick on for you before six after this tune from Amy Winehouse. Never gets old, this one. This is Back to Black at Erewash Sound.

0: There's Erasure with Sometimes on Erewash Sound Drive. Right, hope you're doing good. Tom here, keeping you company for just over another hour or so. With loads more brilliant music to come for you very, very soon. First, though, we're going to get the latest headlines at just coming up to 6 o'clock now on Erewash Sound.
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5: From the Sky News Centre at 6. Manchester City insists the Premier League process is ongoing in response to reports they've been found guilty of almost all of the charges against them. The club were accused 3 years ago of breaching 115 financial regulations over a nine-year period from 2009. An independent commission's been looking into the allegations. Football finance expert Kieran Maguire says the big question is what any sanction will look like.
6: We recently saw Chelsea in slightly different circumstances, in the sense that they self-reported, they ended up with a fine. I don't think that would be desirable from the perspective of fans of other clubs and other clubs themselves.
5: City denies any wrongdoing. Any member of hospital staff suspected of snooping in patient records will be suspended. There have been a number of recent incidents involving high-profile cases. They include victims of the Nottingham and Southport attacks. Professor Romani Munasinghe from NHS England says it won't be tolerated.
7: There is absolutely no justification or excuse for it, and I am sorry that they have had to go through that. The purpose of the letter today is to make it absolutely crystal clear to trusts what actions should be taken in the event that patient notes are accessed unlawfully.
5: Andy Burnham's ruling out an early general election. The Prime Minister says the next test of public opinion at the ballot box won't be until 2029. The police watchdog says the Met should investigate its handling of a man suspected of being the so-called Putney pusher. Nicholas Brandran was arrested in June on suspicion of grievous bodily harm after a woman was shoved in front of a bus in 2017 in London. He was found dead at his home this month. Anti-migrant activist Daniel Thomas has been denied bail. He denies causing criminal damage by slashing a boat in the channel. And Ed Sheeran's gigs in Massachusetts tonight and tomorrow have been cancelled. The company behind the tour says it's down to expected bad weather. That's the latest. I'm Faye De Silva.
8: And to Erewash Sound, I'm Ian Perry. An Ilkeston police officer has taken action after a vehicle being driven along Shipley View was concluded to have been displaying a false registration plate. The police community support officer subsequently established that the van, which had an eye-catching mural on the back, had no valid MOT and was not safe to be on the road. With assistance from a response team, the van was later seized and put onto a recovery vehicle. Anyone with any concerns about a vehicle which may be displaying false plates is asked to contact Derbyshire Police via non-emergency contact routes. Learner drivers waiting to pass their test could have their waiting time cut after a new test centre was approved in Derby. City Council bosses have agreed to DVSA proposals for Chatsworth House on Aspen Drive near Rainsway at a time when learners across the UK are having to wait up to 5 months for a practical test. The DVSA has made changes to the booking system, meaning only learner drivers themselves can book in. Plans come after the current Alverston site was deemed no longer fit for purpose. No date has been set for opening of the new site, but tests will start and end there and possibly also at weekends. And bell ringers struggling with ropes that are more than 30 years old are to get new ones thanks to a Borough Council grant. £3,500 will lead to the purchase of 8 replacement cords complete with grips called Sally's from a specialist local maker. The money will also see the installation of a heater in the Chilly Church Tower of All Saints in Sawley. A programme of refurbishments to the 15th century church tower would also see fresh carpeting laid. The community grant comes from the Borough Council's Erewash Investment Fund. There's more news online at erewashsound.com.
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8: After a cooler night of clearing rain, clear spells and mist and fog patches and a cool start, a partly cloudy but dry day and feeling warm in any sunshine with light winds. After an overnight low of 4 Celsius, a daytime high of 21 Celsius.
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0: This is the last hour of me before the guys from We Are Young are here from at 7 o'clock this evening. Before that, though, you've got some brilliant songs from me. I've got Yes to stick on for you very soon. First, though, Frankie Valli and the Four Seasons.
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That is Yes with Owner of a Lovely Heart at Erewash Sound. Afternoon. No, it's evening now. We've had this debate all week. What time officially do we call evening? In my opinion, anything after 6 o'clock, because it's starting to get a little bit dusky outside. It's the light is starting to fade of the day. I mean, it's not a big deal, really, but it's just a debate that I've had with myself, really. Hope you're having a nice day. Hope you've got a nice weekend planned as well. Hope you've got some good plans for the weekend. I've got loads of brilliant music between now and seven. The Source and Candy Staten on the way very, very soon. And this Naughty's throwback now from Kings of Leon. Absolutely love this song. This is Sex on Fire at Erewash Sound.

0: The Source and Candy Staton, that is You Got the Love on Erewash Sound. 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
6: Tamworth Road in Sawley, there's congestion due to roadworks from Wilne Road to the M1 Bridge. Waverley Street in Long Eaton, there's heavy traffic due to roadworks from the Green to Station Street. Station Road in Sandiacre, there's stationary traffic from Derby Road to Longmoor Lane. And A6005 southbound, there's delays due to roadworks from University Boulevard to Queen's Road. On the railways at Long Eaton and Ilkeston, trains are departing without significant delays in the next hour. There's more travel news on our website at erewashsound.com.
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0: Ha, Take On Me. It's Erewash Sound on Friday afternoon. Right, if you're looking for something to do over the weekend, then maybe it's some local entertainment that you're looking for. Gordon Slaney has got you covered. Here is this week's Good Gig Guide.
1: This is Gordon Slaney, and here is this week's Good Gig Guide. On Tuesday night, the Maypole in Brook Street in Derby have their Quiz at Bingo and Games Night at 7. 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The Great Northern Derby Road Langham Mill have their quiz night every Wednesday, which starts at 8.30. It's £1 per player for entry, and also it's Sticky 13s and Open the Box. 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This Friday at 8pm, the Latchlifter on South Street, Ilkeston have in-house music. On Saturday from 9, it's the XL Band for a 5-piece rock-pop covers band. 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Tuesday is Pie Night, and Friday and Saturday morning, it's the Rise and Dine Breakfast Carvery from 9am till midday. 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And serving from the Latchlifter is Pra Pai Thai, dishing up authentic Thai food Thursday to Sunday to eat in or to take away. 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The Boathouse at Shardway Marina have cash bingo every Thursday. It's eyes down at 7.30. Friday night from 8, it's Kim, an acoustic guitar vocalist playing 80s and 90s. Saturday from 8.30, it's the SOS Band, who play rock and blues. Sunday is Kev Smith-Jones, a solo artist playing covers from across the decades at 5.30. The White Lion at Sawley at Monday nights is games night to include retro arcade games on the TV and big screens, and also tabletop games as well. Wednesday night, it's the Big Quiz Night. Keep an eye on their Facebook page, The White Lion at Sawley, for regular entertainment updates. The Top Club, Stanley Common on Belper Road, have bingo on Tuesday nights at 7.30 and Sunday lunch times from 12.30. Thursday night at 9, it's the Quiz Night. 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Non-members are more than welcome. On Friday, October the 30th, from 9pm, the Risley Park Derby Road Risley invites you to experience the country's leading tribute to the Beatles, Imagine. 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And Sunday afternoon, on the outdoor stage, the UK's ultimate tribute to Elvis Presley, which begins at 4 o'clock. Tuesday night, it's the Quiz Night from 8.30. Follow what's happening on their Facebook page, Spanish Bar Official. 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

0: So Young on Erewash Sound, and a very good evening to the team at Kev the Dentist on Queen Elizabeth Way in Kirkhallam. 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
7: Tamworth Road in Leicestershire. There's delays due to roadworks from Aldi Distribution Centre to Netherfield Lane. On the railways, at Long Eaton and Ilkeston, trains are departing without significant delays in the next hour. There's more travel news on our website at erewashsound.com.
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Hope you're doing good. It's Tom here. I'm not long left of me. Couple more songs. Jane's on the way after this from Somber. This is Homewrecker at Aerowash Sound.

0: James Sit Down on Erewash Sound Drive, and that is your lot from me. Thanks for having me for the past few days. I'll be back with you next Wednesday afternoon from 1 o'clock. On the way next, the guys from We Are Young, they've got loads of brilliant music on the way. I'm just looking at their playlist, it's looking good. I'll see you next Wednesday. Have a wonderful weekend, and on the way next is the latest headlines.
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6: From the Sky News Centre at 7. Manchester City are reported to have been found guilty of all but one of the 115 charges it faced of breaching the Premier League's financial regulations. If confirmed, the club could face significant penalties. City insists the process is ongoing and has denied wrongdoing. The Premier's chief football writer, John Cross, says if proven, it would take the shine off their Premier League titles since 2012.
7: I've seen people say that, you know, when you were there, you experienced the moment, you can't take it away. But certainly, depending on the outcome is, it would certainly tarnish that feeling of being in the stadium, you know, when Aguero scored the 94th minute winner.
6: Hospital staff who snoop into patients' records will be suspended. NHS England says there's no place for the inappropriate access of data. The family of the three-year-old boy found dead in a pond in Suffolk last week have called him happy, cheeky and playful. An inquest heard Noah Woods wandered off from a play area through a gap in a fence. The Orange Order has been allowed to march down a predominantly nationalist area of Portadown for the first time since the route was banned in 1998. The Drumcree standoff led to years of violence. The parade's commission's now allowed the unionist parade. That's incensed Sinn Féin president Mary Lou MacDonald.
8: They have made now very, very clear their distress, their anger and frankly their bewilderment that this decision could be taken. I cannot overstate how utterly reckless, how utterly irresponsible, frankly how mindless this decision is.
6: A legal challenge is expected this evening. Glasgow City Council's paused plans to fire and then rehire more than 20,000 staff under new contracts. It says it's had constructive discussions with the Scottish Government and trade unions. And Northern Ireland have finished 0-0 away to Georgia in their Nations League opener. Piers Charles saved a second-half penalty for the visitors. That's the latest. I'm Fader Silver.
9: And to Erewash Sound, I'm Ian Perry. An Ilkeston police officer has taken action after a vehicle being driven along Shipley View was concluded to have been displaying a false registration plate. The police community support officer subsequently established that the van, which had an eye-catching mural on the back, had no valid MOT and was not safe to be on the road. With assistance from a response team, the van was later seized and put onto a recovery vehicle. Anyone with any concerns about a vehicle which may be displaying false plates is asked to contact Derbyshire Police via non-emergency contact routes. Learner drivers waiting to pass their test could have their waiting time cut after a new test centre was approved in Derby. City Council bosses have agreed to DVSA proposals for Chatsworth House on Aspen Drive near Rainsway at a time when learners across the UK are having to wait up to 5 months for a practical test. The DVSA has made changes to the booking system, meaning only learner drivers themselves can book in. Plans come after the current Alverston site was deemed no longer fit for purpose. No date has been set for opening of the new site, but tests will start and end there and possibly also at weekends. And bell ringers struggling with ropes that are more than 30 years old are to get new ones thanks to a Borough Council grant. £3,500 will lead to the purchase of 8 replacement cords complete with grips called Sally's from a specialist local maker. The money will also see the installation of a heater in the Chilly Church Tower of All Saints in Sawley. A programme of refurbishments to the 15th century church tower would also see fresh carpeting laid. The community grant comes from the Borough Council's Erewash Investment Fund. There's more news online at erewashsound.com.
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9: After a cooler night of clearing rain, clear spells and mist and fog patches and a cool start, a partly cloudy but dry day and feeling warm in any sunshine with light winds. After an overnight low of 4 Celsius, a daytime high of 21 Celsius.
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10: Hello, everybody. It's Livy, Isla, and Jake. And today, your first track of the day is Party All the Time by Hannah Lang.

0: That was Party All The Time by Hannah Lang. And you're listening to Libby, Jake and Isla on We Are Young. How are we feeling today, everyone?
1: Very tired, but so excited to do another show.
0: Yes.
2: Yeah, just tired. It's just one of those days.
1: Friday's always the tiring days.
3: It's full on in here, guys.
0: Yeah, definitely.
1: No, it's going to get... We have a beat.
0: It'll get better.
1: Definitely.
0: So, I was wondering, guys, what is one thing this week that has really stuck out to you? Like, what's been one of your highlights of the week?
2: Well, it's been a busy week because college and, like, I've got my lecturers, like, it's making me do a load of stuff. Like, I've got to do a 100-slide PowerPoint.
1: Which, that's crazy.
0: That's crazy.
2: You know, it's never fun, but...
1: 100 slides? On what?
2: Well, that's a good question.
1: No.
2: We have to do a devised piece called Brilliant Me, which is all about, well, what's brilliant about me.
1: Okay.
2: And it has to, like, you have to do the lighting, you have to explain what you're going to do with sound, and you have to explain, like, you know what gobos are?
1: Yes, the lighting things.
2: Yeah. I've had to talk, I've had 4 slides on just that.
1: That's insane.
2: So, you know, all the fun stuff.
1: Oh, so fun.
2: What about you guys?
1: Oh my gosh, I don't know. I think, well, I'm at performing college, so it's just like dance every day, and it's just so fun. And we had a guy from this, I think it's a show called Carmen. It's at like, I think it was at Theatre Royal last week, and he came in and taught us a dance, and I think it was from Rent. I might be wrong.
0: Wow.
1: It was so hard.
0: Sounds
1: but,
0: amazing.
1: You know, it was really fun, and I really enjoy it.
2: Can you remember the dance?
1: Probably.
2: Do you think we can see on the TikTok later?
1: Maybe. Maybe. What about you, Isla?
0: I think because I'm in performing arts as well at college, I've been doing lots of performances this week, which is so much fun. But we would love to hear from you. What has been the highlight of your week so far? How can you contact us on phone?
2: So on WhatsApp, you can contact us on

0: just ask you all a serious question? Is double denim still in? Because producer Rich has just walked into the studio.
1: So cool.
0: In a very stylistic outfit of double denim. So
2: I mean, I love it. I think it's awesome.
0: I mean, he's looking pretty chic.
2: Yeah, I love it. Do you know, talking about the 80s, there's this trend going around about putting your photo in an AI generator and to see what you look like in the 80s.
0: Yes, yeah.
2: I think that's pretty cool.
0: I think it's cool too.
2: Like, you know, like all the puffy hair.
0: Yeah.
2: Like Jake, I feel like you would have like just massive hair.
3: Like Danny in Greece, you know.
2: Yes, the slit.
0: Definitely. Yeah.
2: That would be awesome. What is your favourite like 80s artist?
3: No, it's a good question. I'd probably have to go with Black Sabbath because like they've just got really good music, like War Pigs.
0: Yeah.
3: it's a long song, but it's such a good song. What about you guys?
2: Oh, well, I really love Footloose. Okay. It's not really an artist, but like it's in the genre of 80s, and I just love all the Footloose songs. What about you, Ala?
0: I would have to go for the King of Pop, Michael Jackson.
2: Oh my gosh, I've got a funny story about Michael Jackson.
3: Oh no.
2: Today I was in class, right? And so we're doing coursework and it was silent.
0: Oh,
2: it was literally silent. Everyone locked in. And I decided on my phone to put an hour of Michael Jackson. But like, no, it was an hour of silence, but occasionally broken up by Michael Jackson. Oh. So we were just doing our coursework. And then like every like 5 minutes, you'll just go, hee-hee. It was so funny.
0: I love that. That sounds brilliant.
2: I know, awesome. So would you like to introduce the next song?
0: I'd love to. Coming up next for you, we've got My Love by Leanne featuring Harry Styles.

0: That was Everybody by Nicki Minaj. And you're listening to Livy, Isla and Jake. And how do you get in touch with us?
1: So, on WhatsApp, it's 0115 930 3450.
2: And if you want to text us, you can text us on 88440. 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
0: Awesome. So, message in your favourite part of the week, or, as we were talking about earlier, your favourite, like, 80s artist. And today, we have a Swiftie in the house, Isla. Yep. Can you just tell me what the news is on Taylor Swift at the moment?
2: So Taylor Swift, just today, has released 4 new songs. She's released a single called Patient Zero. Yes, she has. And do you guys know the Life of a Showgirl album?
0: Yes, no, yeah, I do. Yeah.
1: No.
0: Jake, you must know it. You're probably a Swiftie.
2: He's totally a Swiftie.
0: No. Do you listen to it in your bedroom?
1: No.
2: Oh. I'm surprised you didn't know about that. But she has put out 4 new songs on a kind of, like, second album.
0: It's like an EP.
2: Encore album. That is what it is, essentially. It is the Life of the Showgirl, the encore, with 4 new songs. And one of the new singles is Patient Zero. I have given it a listen. To be honest, I do love that woman with all my heart.
0: Oh, no.
2: But I love her heartbroken songs.
0: Oh, is it a happy song?
2: I know she's married now, and, like, I wish her all the best. I love that relationship, but just, like, get your heart broken again.
0: Do you know what?
2: Write some better tune.
0: That is so funny. Awesome. So, Jake, would you like to introduce our next song?
1: Of course. So, our next song is City Boys by Burna Boy.
3: Hey, yo, I'm not even going to lie. I used to call myself an ugly you, but I'm not even an ugly you. I'm a sexy you, you understand? Girl all over the globe wanna up me, you understand?
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0: Welcome back to We Are Young. That was Paint the Town Red by Doja Cat. We ask you who your favourite 80s artist is. We've had some messages. Liv and Isla, can you please tell us what replies we've had?
1: Of course. So someone said, one of the best from the 80s are Queen. Ooh. I mean, I think that's pretty good.
2: Yeah, it
0: depends what Queen song.
1: Queen is it's just iconic.
2: Mm. I think it's all legendary. Of their songs are brilliant.
1: What's your favourite Queen song?
3: Definitely Somebody to Love. I love that song.
1: Yeah, I love Hammer to Fall.
2: Yes.
1: I've been listening to that.
2: I love that song.
1: It's so great good.
0: Song. That's a Queen song?
1: Yeah.
0: Oh.
1: But have you guys watched We Will Rock You the Musical?
2: Yes.
1: Oh, it's so
3: insane
1: good.
3: Show.
1: It's really, really good. Yeah, it's about like Galileo and Scaramouche. Yeah. Obviously the names from Queen. It's
2: so
1: awesome.
2: Cool. And someone else has messaged in and said their favourite artist has got to be ABBA. I don't think Rich would agree with that. He is the biggest ABBA hater in all of the land.
1: Why do you not like it, Rich?
4: Just can't. No words.
1: He has no words.
2: No words. Coming up next for you, we have got Better Off Alone by Alan Walker.

0: That was Life Lessons by Belters Only. And a part of We Are Young that we want to really incorporate is fun and laughter. So we're going to have a bit of fun today and we're going to play Finish the Lyric. And we'd love for you guys to engage. So if you're able to text us, we're on 88440. Start your message with Erewash. And do you want to say how to message us on WhatsApp?
1: If you want to message us on WhatsApp, you can message us on 0115 930 3450.
0: Awesome. So we're going to have the first song. You ready, guys?
1: Let's go.
0: Ready?
1: Guys. 3, 2, 1.
2: Coming out of my cage. Blank.
0: Finish the lyric.
1: Finish the lyric.
0: So we'd love for you to get in contact of what that lyric is. And is everybody ready for number two?
1: Let's go for number two. Ready? 3, 2.
2: Billie Jean is not my lover. Blank.
1: Are you all ready for the third song, everyone?
0: Yes. Ready?
1: 3, 2, 1.
2: I wanna dance with somebody. Blank.
1: We'd love for you to get involved. So, text us in.
0: 88440. 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
0: Awesome. And our next song is Hey DJ by Joel Corry.

0: That was Men I Need by Olivia Dean. We've had some correct answers, and we will get back to them answers after 8 o'clock.
1: I'll just remind you of what those songs were. We had Mr. Brightside, Billie Jean, and I Wanna Dance With Somebody. If you're just joining us on We Are Young, so far on the show, we have had a lot of talk about the 80s so far. Double denim, the AI trends. It has been very 80s in the studio today. We've spoken about Taylor Swift and all her new songs from... made the Swifty news.
0: Boo!
2: Yeah, talking about the 80s, we may even be able to try and put our photos in an AI generator and see what we look like in the 80s. And if you want to see that, then message us at 88440, start your message with AeroWash, and for WhatsApp.
1: And our WhatsApp is 0115-930-3450. And you can follow us on Instagram, TikTok and Facebook at We Are Young AeroWash.
2: Awesome. So still to come, we have Throwbacks by Isla, the charts, new movies of the year, and some robots running and fighting. Something like that. And also we're going to now repeat the finish the lyrics. So if you've just joined... then you can have a game of our Finish the Lyrics.
1: Here's Mr. Brightside. 3, 2, 1.
0: Coming out of my cage. And I've been blank. Blank. We didn't hear that. It was blank. I got excited. Blank.
2: So funny.
1: And number two, we've got Billie Jean.
2: Ready?
1: 3, 2, 1. Billie Jean is not my lover.
2: Blank.
0: I got it that time.
2: You did it this time.
1: And the last one for you is I Wanna Dance With Somebody.
0: I wanna dance with somebody. Blank.
2: Oh, he did it.
0: Come on, guys.
2: That is so perfect. Also, I was just wondering, just a cheeky question. If you were in the 80s and you had a band, what would you name it?
1: Ooh.
2: Is that a good question?
0: I actually have a good one.
1: Go for it.
0: I'd call it The Last Call.
2: Ooh,
1: The Last Call.
0: Exactly.
2: What is your reasoning behind that?
0: It just sounds cool.
2: Oh.
1: Sounds brilliant.
0: And I never answer my phone, so that's, you know.
2: That's so fair.
1: On that note, coming up next for you, we have got Olivia Rodrigo with Bad Idea Right.

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6: The top stories this hour. Manchester City are understood to have been found guilty of 114 out of 115 charges relating to breaches of Premier League financial rules. The club say they consider the process to be ongoing and are expected to appeal against the verdicts. Jonathan Marks from the Manchester City Supporters Club says it throws up many questions.
7: I do think that it comes back to how much money is within the game. What does it mean? You know, where does this leave City? It really cuts to the integrity of the Premier League and what we've viewed for the last few years, and that's a desperate shame.
6: NHS England's announced plans to suspend any member of staff caught snooping in patient files. A number of data breaches have affected people involved in high-profile incidents. Dr. Sanjoy Kumar's daughter, Grace, was stabbed to death in the Nottingham attacks in June 2023. He says more needs to be done.
8: For us, this is a particular kick in the teeth that we have our own colleagues who are being sickly, voyeuristic. I would call upon, and what the other families would call upon, is the Secretary of State to actually make this a criminal offence. Looking at people's medical data should be a criminal offence.
6: Meanwhile, a police service has suffered a cyber attack causing disruption to some non-emergency systems. The Dyfed Powers Force in Mid Wales says the attack could have led to staff information being accessed. The anti-migrants activist known as Danny Tomo has been denied bail after allegedly slashing a boat with a knife in the Channel. The 37-year-old pleaded not guilty to criminal damage. Andy Burnham says there'll be no general election until 2029. The Prime Minister's ruling out an early vote as Labour goes into its party conference with a polling bounce. And Northern Ireland left it late to clinch a first away win in the Nations League with a 1-0 victory against Georgia. The visitors saved a second half penalty before Shay Charles scored in stoppage time. That's the latest from Sky News. I'm Faye De Silva.
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9: And coming up next for you, we have got Trustful by Pink. We are you.

0: You're listening to We Are Young with Isla, Jake and Livy. And in the last hour, we played a very fun game of Finish for Lyrics. And I believe we've had some correct answers. Is that right, guys?
1: Yes.
2: Yes. So, on... this one's text. That's
1: this
2: the
1: is
2: one.
1: Text.
2: we've got a correct answer from 409. Or we've got three correct answers, actually.
1: We have. And they love a bit of the 80s.
2: Yeah, they do.
1: And then on WhatsApp, we have... Oscar, who has gotten every single one right, which is amazing. We have one of our fellow members of We Are Young, Tallulah, also having all the correct answers. So shout out to you. And then we have Millie, another one of our co-workers on We Are Young. I also want to give a shout out to Damien and Helena for saying your lovely words, saying that we're doing a great job. It means a lot. And then a shout out to Isla's, is it your grand?
0: My grandma and my dad, who have also got the correct answers.
1: Yeah, so well done to them. And then we've also had a message in from Millie, who, again, is also on We Are Young. And she has said, I don't know if it counts as viral stuff, but there's a clip on TikTok where it's Where the Hell Is My Husband, Ray song, and the Yoohoo sound clip. So earlier we had Where the Hell Is My Husband on the show. And I don't know if you guys know the clip, but it's really funny. It's like, do you know the, what's he called?
0: Oaken.
1: Yeah, so in Frozen he's like, Yoohoo, big some blow up. And then on this sound it's like, Where the Hell Is My Husband?
0: Yes, it's so,
1: so
0: funny.
1: Almost, Jake, we should show you.
0: Yeah, we'll really show good. You, definitely. So coming up next for you, we have got some throwbacks that I've picked out, especially for you. And today's theme is September. So things that have happened, music-related things that have happened in September across the years. So here's the first one coming up next. This is What Makes You Beautiful by One Direction.
3: Sound. We Are Young. Friday Throwback.

0: I hope you've enjoyed those throwbacks. I know we all have in the studio. I'd just like to give you a little bit of a backstory as to why I've picked these today. So, for What Makes You Beautiful by One Direction, did you know that X Factor launched in September 2005? Wow, that was a long time ago. Absolutely crazy. And for my next throwback, we had Michael Jackson's The Way You Make Me Feel. We all love that song, isn't
1: absolutely
0: that right, guys?
1: Love it. Drake was singing his heart out.
0: Yeah, definitely. What a tune. And that is because the Bad 25th Anniversary album was released in September 2012.
1: Really?
0: Yes.
1: I was two.
0: Me too.
1: That's
0: so cute.
1: So sweet.
0: And For Common People by Pulp, what an amazing song.
2: It's a good song.
0: We can all agree on that. What
1: I've
0: a great
1: never heard
0: song.
1: It, guys.
0: Oh, Liv!
1: No!
0: Get yourself educated.
1: I know. I need to learn so much.
2: Add it to your playlist.
0: Yeah, yes. Definitely. Well, some Britpop fans out there will know that Pulp are releasing their documentary today. Yeah, that's right. It is going to be...
1: What's the Pulp documentary?
0: It's just all about their career.
1: That's crazy. That's so cool. What is it on Netflix?
0: I'm not sure, actually. I'll have to look up and tell you.
2: Yeah.
0: So coming up next for you, we have Libby Onka with People.

0: Emma has been in touch and said, I feel so old now. I remember buying the Bad album the first time in 1989.
1: Wow.
0: That is crazy.
2: I did as well.
0: Did you? That's so cool.
1: Awesome.
0: So, guys, we can all agree that there has been some hit movies out in the cinemas this year.
1: Yeah, 100%.
0: So, Jake, do you want to give us a little overview of is it Avengers Endgame?
3: It's Avengers Endgame. Basically, this... What's it called? Oh, Weekend. This weekend, they're basically bringing it back to theatres. Not theatres, cinemas.
1: Third American.
3: But yeah, they're bringing it back to cinemas, and they've added 4 minutes to the end to go into Doomsday. So we've all got to look out for that.
0: So is it like 4 minutes off the start of Doomsday?
1: Exactly. That's what we're all wondering.
0: Right. Oh, so you don't know?
1: What could it be?
0: That's crazy. Well,
3: I actually don't know, but we can find out.
0: Is there any theories?
1: I'm not sure.
3: I've not seen any. I think they're trying to keep it really secret.
0: That's cool.
1: I hope I don't see any spoilers tonight on TikTok.
0: Oh, yeah. That would be well annoying.
1: That'd be really annoying.
3: Because they did it in Spider-Man as well. Do you know? I don't know if you watched it.
0: Yeah.
3: They had like.
0: I'm not an Avenger fan. I'm not going to lie.
3: Wow.
0: Oh, gosh. Anyway, so we've also had Project Hail Mary that's come out.
1: Yeah.
0: And guys, I won't lie. I fell asleep. I'm so embarrassed of it as well because I feel like it's such a good movie, but I must have been tired on that day and it's quite long, isn't it?
1: It is. It's pretty long.
0: But that little robot is so
1: cute.
0: What's his name?
1: Rocky.
0: Oh, Rocky.
3: Is it bad I've not watched this?
1: Yep.
0: I mean, I've actually not watched the whole thing either, so probably should do that. Yeah. What other films have there been?
1: So, there's been Michael. That's been one of my favourites.
0: Oh, Michael is my favourite.
1: What an absolute banger of a film.
0: Like, it was incredible. I mean, his nephew.
1: Yeah.
0: Oh, my. Because I've seen him in a lot of interviews, and he was very, like... I don't know, he was so humble.
1: I was going to say humble.
0: So humble.
1: I feel like he really kept his uncle's legacy, which was amazing.
0: And he wasn't, like... In the interviews, he's really just really kind with his words, and like I was a bit like, oh, he doesn't look like a performer. Do you know what I mean?
1: Yeah, totally, but totally.
0: In the movie, he was incredible.
3: It must be in the genes.
1: Yeah,
0: he's in the genes. They've got
1: definitely.
0: The Michael genes.
1: Yeah, 100%.
0: Crazy.
1: What other movies have come out this year?
0: Spider-Man.
1: Yeah, Spider-Man.
0: Which I've not watched.
1: Have you not?
0: No. And apparently, this whole thing with Sadie Sink.
1: Yeah, she was in it. Yes, she was in it.
0: No spoilers though.
1: No, don't worry. Watching. Don't worry. We won't tell you.
0: That's awesome.
3: Oh,
0: Jesus.
3: Our next song is Boston by Stella Lefty.

0: We have been on the topic of 80s and films this hour. And on our Instagram, we have actually put a poll out where you can vote for your favourite hit movie. Liv, what is that?
1: So it is We Are Young Erewash on Instagram, TikTok and Facebook.
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1: 18 is Orbiter by Noel Kahan. 17 is Loser by Tame Impala.
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0: At number 7, it's Rain Me In by Sam Fender.
1: The Cure by Olivia Rodrigo at 6.
0: At number 4, it's Nicole Kidman.
2: Number 3, it's Boston by Stella Lefty.
1: Number 2 is Choosing Texas by Ella Langley.
2: And for the number 1, it is Great Expectation by Sienna Spiro.

0: That was number one on the charts, Great Expectation by Sienna Spiro. And Jake, can you just repeat what number five is?
1: Number five was Nicole Kidman.
0: If you didn't notice, Jake completely missed out. Number five, I just went straight to four.
2: That was highly stressful.
0: It's okay, we'll get better. So what are your opinions on the charts this week?
2: Stressful.
0: Stressful? No. That is a word. It is very stressful, but we'll get better. I absolutely love Great Expectation.
2: Yeah.
0: I learned something from Tanya yesterday, and it's just such a beautiful song, and her voice.
2: She is fantastic.
0: She's Amy Winehouse.
2: Yeah, she's such a rising star.
0: She's
2: fantastic.
0: She is amazing. And what was the other songs on there? There was Choosing Texas. That's been on there for the past 3 weeks.
1: Yeah.
0: And it's a good song, but it just gets to the point where it's a bit like, oh, guys, playing it.
2: We've had Ain't in LA by Adele. That has been very popular at the minute.
0: I've never heard that.
2: I mean, you can't always be in LA. Someone's got to hold it down.
0: Oh, it's that one.
2: Oh, you're right.
0: Yes.
2: Oh, you're right.
0: Oh, my. That is so, so true.
2: So, coming up next for you, we have got Prada by Casso Ray and D Block Europe.

0: That was Miley with Bass Persuaded. And can't we all agree it has been a fantastic show
1: tonight? It's been so fun.
0: It has been brilliant.
1: Yes, definitely.
0: What has been your guys' favourite part of the show tonight?
2: Ooh, I'd probably have to say the films, because the films this year have just been amazing.
1: They've been really good.
2: Spider-Man, I had tears, and it's not even a sad film. it was
0: honestly
2: just so good.
0: Real.
1: I know, and the Backrooms. Didn't talk about that. It's like a Roblox game in the Backrooms. It's so funny.
0: Yeah.
1: I've really enjoyed the 80s. Yeah. I think it's really, really fun, and I'm really excited for you all to see this photo of us in the 80s.
0: Gosh.
1: It's so, so funny.
0: As a little treat for you guys, we have AI generated 80s photo of us. And if you check our Instagram, TikTok and Facebook, it will be on We Are Young Erewash.
1: It will. So next up, we have Loving On Me by Jack Harlow.

0: 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Sending you out is Vulgar by Sam Smith and Madonna.
1: Good night. Bye.

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2: From the Sky News Centre at 9. Manchester City insists the Premier League process is ongoing in response to reports they've been found guilty of almost all of the charges against them. The club were accused 3 years ago of breaching 115 financial regulations over a nine-year period from 2009. An independent commission's been looking into the allegations. Football finance expert Kieran Maguire says the big question is what any sanction will look like.
3: We recently saw Chelsea in slightly different circumstances, in the sense that they self-reported, they ended up with a fine. I don't think that would be desirable from the perspective of fans of other clubs and other clubs themselves.
2: NHS staff in England suspected of snooping on patient records will be suspended immediately. The move, which follows a series of high-profile breaches, means they'll also lose access to health service computer systems while under investigation. Southport dance teacher Leanne Lucas is one of many whose data's been accessed. She's not sure how to feel about the announcement.
4: I think I need more detail, if I'm honest, to know if it's gone far enough. I think suspension, whilst there's an investigation, is step number one, but there's a lot more policies and procedures that need to be looked into, how you deliver this information to the victim, things like that. Like, I'm not sure what change is being done there.
2: An inquest has heard a three-year-old boy who was found dead in a lake following a huge search had left a play area through a gap in the fence. Noah Woods was separated from a relative in Brantham in Suffolk last Tuesday. For the first time in almost three decades, the Orange Order's being allowed to march along the Garvaki Road in Portadown on Sunday. The Drumcree Parade was one of Northern Ireland's most bitter disputes. The anti-migrants activist known as Danny Tomos pleaded not guilty to criminal damage after allegedly slashing a boat with a knife in the Channel. An emergency responder was on board. And two of Ed Sheeran's tour dates have been cancelled. Tonight and tomorrow's Massachusetts gigs aren't going ahead because of severe weather. That's the latest. I'm Faye De Silva.
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5: 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It's time for some Friday night party classics with Entrance after this, Michael Gray, and Borderline starts us off tonight.
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It is Friday night, and it's all about the party classics with Jazzy Jeff, DJ Jazzy Jeff, to give him his proper name, and a Fresh Prince, of course. Boom Boom, Shake the Room, Entrance, Set You Free, and Michael Gray. Borderline started you off tonight. Thanks, as ever, to the guys from the We Are Young team. All the new tunes back next week from 7, and, of course, from 9 through until 1. It's me on a Friday night, and we give you some party classics, tunes to make you feel good for the weekend. Make a Move on Me now, and then Kelly Rowland next. Come on.

0: Kelly Rowland, who's 45 at the moment, she's been gushing over her kids with Beyoncé's. And on This Morning the other day, weirdly, as sometimes you have it on in the background when you're doing a bit of work from home, Beyoncé's mum was on. I think her name's Tina. Anyway, there you go. That's my sort of Destiny's Child-ish knowledge on Party Classics. My name is JC. It's all about the feel-good tunes. M People, Jermaine Jackson and Shalimar next. Friday night, it's Erawash Sound.
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It is a party classic from the year 1982, number 5 in the charts for Shalimar on Urawash Sound. And there it is, Jermaine Jackson and M People. Before it, this is JC. I hope I find you well for Friday night. We do love a little bit of pop, a little bit of dance, a little bit of disco, you name it. We'll get on those party classics. And believe you me, those classics will be here between now and 1. A little bit of, I don't know, is it cheese? Is it pop? Venga Boys next after this on Maloko.

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2: 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This is Captain Kim speaking. Welcome aboard Benga Airways. After takeoff, we'll pump up the sound system because we're going...

0: So, of course, traditionally in and around this time, the closing parties for the summer in Ibiza are happening or will happen. 29 degrees in Ibiza tomorrow, in terms of in and around Derbyshire, 20 degrees. So if you are in Ibiza, then you're better. But you're not going to be listening to Urawash Sound. If you are, we salute you. Venga boys, we're going to Ibiza on Party Classics. Maloko before it. This is JC, and it's all about the feel of tunes for your Friday night with The Shame and Ebenezer Good and Crisscross Jump, all before 10 on the way soon.
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6: From the Sky News Centre at 10. Manchester City have reportedly been found guilty of breaking the majority of the 115 financial rules they were accused of. The Premier League club were charged following an investigation into alleged breaches between 2009 and 2018 and referred to an independent commission. City have issued a statement insisting the process is continuing. Our sports correspondent Rob Harris says they've always denied any wrongdoing.
7: At the time then, City did say there was evidence that would support their case to be able to defend it. They said the club welcomes the review of this matter by an independent commission to impartially consider the comprehensive body of irrefutable evidence that exists in support of its position.
6: Any hospital staff suspected of snooping on patient records will be suspended immediately. There have been a number of recent incidents involving high-profile cases. They include victims of the Nottingham and Southport attacks. Professor Romani Moona-Singer from NHS England says it won't be tolerated.
8: There is absolutely no justification or excuse for it, and I am sorry that they have had to go through that. The purpose of the letter today is to make it absolutely crystal clear to trusts what actions should be taken in the event that patient notes are accessed unlawfully.
6: Sinn Féin President Mary Lou McDonald's called a decision to allow the Orange Order to walk along the Garvaki Road in Portadown this weekend utterly reckless. It marks the first time in almost three decades with the Drumcree Parade, one of Northern Ireland's most bitter disputes. Plans to fire and then rehire more than 20,000 staff at Glasgow City Council are on pause. It follows what are being described as constructive discussions with the Scottish Government and trade unions. Andy Burnham says there'll be no general election until 2029. The Prime Minister's ruling out an early vote as Labour heads into its party conference. And Northern Ireland left it late to clinch a first away win in the Nations League with a 1-0 victory against Georgia. The visitors saved a second-half penalty before Shea Clark Scott Charles scored. That's the latest. I'm Daisy Steele.
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9: 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Party Classic from 2007.
0: Get into the weekend mood

from right across the decades. We give you some feel-good tunes on Urawash Sounds Party Classics. Holly Johnson has just played Booty Love in there as well, with Shanks and Bigfoot now. Big intro for this. And obviously songs sometimes remind you of memories. Me, being in hospital when this tune was out with an appendicitis back in the day, I think 1999, because it was the year Man U won the treble. I remember that being on while I was in my hospital bed recovering. Memories, eh? With Rihanna, Disturbia next. This is JC. It's Urawash Sound, the party classics. Make you feel good. Unless you're in hospital. If you are, then

0: It is Urawa Sound. This is JC. Thank you for making it me tonight. Early tune from Rihanna, Disturbia, on Party Classics. And that's what it's all about, getting on the feel-good tunes. Ones that you'll remember, others that you will remember, but you would have forgotten about until you hear it on Party Classics. Three more to go next with The Tamperer, If You Buy This Record, Calvin Harris, Feels So Close, and a little bit of Blockstep. This is JC. Between now and one, your feel-good tunes are on. It's Friday night in and around Urawa. You've got Urawa Sound on.
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A little bit of Blockster has just played on Party Classic. Eric Prydz in the next couple of minutes with Bob Sinclair and Steve Edwards' World Hold on the way in a minute or two. And if you are in and around Belper this weekend, the Monster Raving Loony Party are celebrating the annual party conference. So if you're in and around Belper and you see people dancing on space hoppers or are dressed in a big white suit or are messing around with big blow-up yellow bananas, yellow is the colour of the Monster Raving Loony Party. It's one to look out for, and if you can sort of tag on to their pub crawl, you won't be disappointed. Farce is the word. Anyway, let's move on. It's Erewash Sound. We do like to keep it local. Where else are you going to get that information?

0: Eric Prydz, a huge number one from September 2004. He didn't play this in his set when he was DJing out and about live for the best part of about 20-odd years, give or take, and he started working it in again recently with the sort of original that sampled it, which was some Steve Winwood. It's great to see. If you ever get the chance to see Eric Prydz live, then go for it. Bob Sinclair before it on Party Classics. This is JC between now and one. We continue to feel good tunes for a Friday night with Ollie and Jerry after Tina Moore, Never Gonna Let You Go. Late 90s is where I take you back to next on Party Classics.
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Hello to Carol, who's just finishing doing a little bit of a shift in one of the retail stores in and around Erewash tonight. The staff room door is propped open with Erewash sound on fairly loud, and we appreciate that. Thank you for making Erewash sound. Whatever you're doing tonight, this is JC. I've got your party classics on, and we'll continue with this, with the latest news and sport coming your way in less than 10 minutes.

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6: From the Sky News Centre at 11. Manchester City are reported to have been found guilty of all but one of the 115 charges it faced of breaching the Premier League's financial regulations. If confirmed, the club could face significant penalties. City insists the process is ongoing and has denied wrongdoing. The Mirror's chief football writer, John Cross, says if proven, it would take the shine off their Premier League titles since 2012.
7: I've seen people say that, you know, when you were there, you experienced the moment, you can't take it away. But certainly, depending on what the outcome is, it would certainly tarnish that feeling of being in the stadium, you know, when Aguero scored the 94th minute winner.
6: NHS England has announced plans to suspend any member of staff caught snooping in patient files. It's after a number of data breaches affecting people involved in high-profile incidents. Dr. Sanjay Kumar's daughter Grace was stabbed to death in the Nottingham attacks in June 2023. He says more needs to be done.
8: For us, this is a particular kick in the teeth that we have our own colleagues who are being sickly, voyeuristic. I would call upon, and what the other families would call upon, is the Secretary of State to actually make this a criminal offence. Looking at people's medical data should be a criminal offence.
6: The family of the three-year-old boy found dead in a pond in Suffolk last week have called him happy, cheeky and playful. An inquest heard how Noah Woods wandered off from a play area through a gap in a fence. The anti-migrants activist known as Danny Tomo has been denied bail after allegedly slashing a boat with a knife in the Channel. The 37-year-old pleaded not guilty to criminal damage. Andy Burnham says there'll be no general election until 2029. The Prime Minister's ruling out an early vote as Labour goes into its party conference with a polling bounce. And Northern Ireland left it late to clinch a first away win in the Nations League with a 1-0 victory against Georgia. The visitors saved a second-half penalty before Shea Charles scored in stoppage time in Tbilisi. That's the latest. I'm Daisy Steele.
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9: 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This is one of the biggest hits, Free, and then some Max Graham and Yes on the way soon.
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0: Overnight tonight, 9 degrees, give or take. It's going to be suns left, right and centre on Saturday. So tomorrow, highs of about 20-odd degrees. The weekend, Sunday, a little bit of drizzle knocking around, still about 20-odd degrees. So nice to get that tune on for a last little slice of the summer. From Groove Armada, super stylish. On Party Classics with Black Box, Rizzle Kicks and some KLF on the way soon. 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

1991. It was actually out in and around Christmas of that year, Justified and Ancient, with KLF and Tammy Wynette, has just played on Urawa Sounds Party Classics, all about the feel-good tunes to get on for your Friday night. Divine Inspiration now. This takes me back to being in college. I think the year was 2002-ish, give or take. The Way, and then Backstreet Boys next. Friday night, the classics are on Urawa Sounds.

0: Those guys are still gigging. They played loads of dates in the Sphere in Las Vegas only a couple of months ago. Backstreet Boys and everybody on Eurowash Sounds. This is JC, that tune from the summer of 1997 on Party Classics. Next, Flo Rida, Club Can't Handle Me. Richard Gray, What a Feeling, and some Forest Rocking the Boat, all before we get to midnight on your Friday night Party Classics. Eurowash Sound with these kind of tunes until one.
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2: From the Sky News Centre at midnight, former Manchester City midfielder Rodri says he believes in the innocence of the club. It's being reported that an independent tribunal has found them guilty of the majority of the 115 charges of breaching the Premier League's financial regulations between 2009 and 2018. City have always denied any wrongdoing. The Spain captain says achievements won on the pitch cannot be taken away from the players, whatever the outcome.
3: It's not paid off by money, you know, it's paid with effort, with the partnership, with you know, being shoulder to shoulder every day. And yeah, we had a lot of success the years, and I can only tell you that everything was deserved.
2: Iran says it has offered the US a 7-day plan to reopen the Strait of Hormuz. Tehran says it would restore shipping if Washington lifts its naval blockade, eases oil sanctions, and observes a wider ceasefire. NHS England has announced plans to suspend any member of staff caught snooping in patient files. It's after a number of data breaches affecting people involved in high-profile incidents. An inquest has heard how a 3-year-old child went missing before being found dead in a pond in Suffolk. Noah Woods' family has also paid tribute to the happy, cheeky boy. Matt Steele has more.
4: A coroner's been told Noah left a playground through a gap in the fence last week. A relative had tried to follow but couldn't keep up. It prompted a search involving hundreds of volunteers. Meanwhile, his family has described how he brought joy and, despite having delayed speech, was just starting to find his little voice. His mum's urged parents to hold their children a little tighter.
2: The anti-migrants activist known as Danny Tomo has been denied bail after allegedly slashing a boat with a knife in the Channel. The 37-year-old pleaded not guilty to criminal damage. And Andy Burnham says there'll be no general election until 2029. The Prime Minister's ruling out an early vote as Labour goes into its party conference with a polling bounce. That's the latest. I'm Daisy Steele.
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0: Neo and Let Me Love You on Urawas Sound. This is JC with your party classics from right across the decades. It is true that you might feel like you hear a little bit more 90s on Friday night's party classics, but hey, I can't help growing up in that decade. Born in 84, big tunes in the 90s. Euro 96, still a special memory. You know what I'm saying? Right, we're going to take you back to 2008 now with Guru Josh Infinity from 2008, the remix, and then some Shanna next. It's Party Classics, Early Doors, Saturday morning.
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0: 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However you are listening to us this morning, thank you for doing so. That was Shannon on Party Classics with three lined up to go next, with Kelly's Milkshake in between Beat Freaks and Rosie Gaines, Closer Than Close on Sue. Urawa Sound, Friday night into Saturday morning. This is JC.
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Big tune from the summer of 1997, early summer. You just heard some Rosie Gaines and Closer Than Close on Aurora Sound. If you do love the 90s, each and every Saturday, so later on today, as we're into the early hours of Saturday morning, you've got Brian Noon on. Don't get confused by the surname. Brian is on from 5 o'clock on Saturday through until 7 tonight with the 90s show, with some tunes to make you go, oh yes. And to be fair, this is one of the tunes that always makes me go, yes, because I love it. Fatboy Slim, right here, right now on Party Classics.

0: Saturday morning on Urawash Sound. Weather-wise, overnight tonight, 9 degrees. Later on today, it's going to be highs of about 19 to 20. And suns left, right and centre. Tomorrow, Sunday, drizzle into Monday next week. Highs of about 23 degrees. But it is a little bit of a mixed bag as we get into the early start of October. This is JC on Urawash Sound. That was Jackie Graham and Set Me Free. It is party classics right through until the Night Owls take over in about 20 minutes from 1 o'clock. The Freemasons watching and Delight Grooves in the Heart on the way soon. 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